Thank you.

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Yeah, yeah, yeah, yeah, yeah, yeah, yeah, yeah, yeah, yeah, yeah, yeah, yeah, yeah, yeah, yeah, yeah, yeah, yeah, yeah, yeah, yeah, yeah, yeah, yeah, yeah, yeah, yeah, yeah, yeah, yeah, yeah, yeah, yeah, yeah, yeah, yeah, yeah, yeah, yeah, yeah, yeah, yeah, yeah, yeah, yeah, yeah, yeah, yeah, yeah, yeah, yeah, yeah, yeah, yeah, yeah, yeah, yeah, yeah, yeah, yeah, yeah, yeah, yeah, yeah, yeah, yeah, yeah, yeah, yeah, yeah, yeah, yeah, yeah, yeah, yeah, yeah, yeah, yeah, yeah, yeah, yeah, yeah, yeah, yeah, yeah, yeah, yeah, yeah, yeah, yeah, yeah, yeah, yeah, y

very good morning to you wherever you are. Yes, I'm a mom from China. And no more mess. Tiny, he had the hands of the expertise. Clement, I will tell you. Tino, see a call boss, and I will tell me a kikano mabum ways. I say, you are kikano mabum. Everywhere, I think so you can hear us. Facebook, yeah, that's all. Come up. So now, we'll tune in soon. Baby, we are. Very soon, TV is a crowd. Move on, Che. The first 30 minutes, maybe. Maybe technically, you have a software. Silla, go swear one, and you go so. And I know, try. Ohini Shirao. You must say that they are not. I tell you, I'm a Kayana ghost who can say, and I was a sin, and I would to you, he say you. Well, Tron was a sin, who are do you, who know my pie, Raddy, and the Adomo, Oda, no Ada, no Asorena, and I would to you, be say. And I will pitch that to Mira. This is like a song. Oh, he will be down. We move it to me. I can't watch the same bravo. Who I am fat.

ni wa ti se no ye ni wa o ti se urade yo hene said it now called me or so you know called there now Kako now Kako to Tum now would in a sit there man now who pija yini yini kasiye it's in an open and near the 10th Saturday of the month August a woo for the third one near the 15th of August 2026 yanko point the atom ye too sorry, yeah. Wow, June, I never can be sorry. Now, June said, I end up pretend when I'm a die. I feel you to me, can say, ah, oh, he need the yokes. Oh, no tribe. 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

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Yeah, it's a no. 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They pay down, sir. 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

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The one and only true DJ of the nation, of the city. Ojo, Nanji, and Pedu, Ekam. Any other goes away, Bremi. 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My boss, Abuaye. 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Within seconds, I swam my head. With an hour last week to me, won't cheer me. What cheer me, dear meeting here? See Clement here and watch Remy, my main call is a few. They would be in 1 week course. I am going to be the best of all women kitting here with the 2 seconds.

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0: Safo. Yes, yes, yes, yes, yes, yes, yes, yes,
1: yes, yes, yes, yes, yes, yes,
0: yes, yes, yes, yes,
1: yes, yes, yes, yes, yes, that's respect or the amount. I was sorry. And I'm open Musu be a year, Monfayeni Musu,
0: eh?
1: Zania, or she says, Brazil, and why is it say, one is so, my mamma, now okay. One is so,
0: Ubian, sorry. Hey,
1: so, I know, or done in all, and I feel not to an agent game. Sansa Ampa, one who pims way, a young Kukuya,
0: as an
1: hour, you don't want this is Amra or David Tabwa to see. Eh? Oh, you're better. Yana, or so on you'll be anchored any moon. So, no, a day or day a two, a friend say, a ya boy, it is so there's a water so called book, a cream. Anna, ah, do cream, just a cabin and no. A cabin and only just a papa, as some more kind album.
0: Hm,
1: just a aye. And I cry moon ID just as I will be a green de cacawa. Aye. And now, Papa, besides, and I didn't know Cosso Hanoms, the abattoir soon you are to free him if you have a premier at Cremo, as I say. Eh, yeah, Cuconina. Watch him rat to Jose. Eh, free, Necri. May you come on with only the bush and Nina. And then, sir, Yantier and Nisua, and then Nisua, and Nanya, and I said, Diana Mana. 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
0: eh
1: obi a won na so o ma dey church no
0: eh
1: wada e dey obo pitre o sori e
2: eh are dey ara eh
1: just dey da sa ti je se o twase ti se na na hu ade che anya won na obo won
0: na obo e na dey say
1: o need to me dia so e won o e dey na ba dey say e no na o say eh ye ko frɛ agoko ni dey ba yin fie Jimmy does not want to over with you two years to say, be a sin and say, Nimbomono, and ne. And now, Papa, a year or only a minimum of someone be catching the end of the engine.
0: We'll be see a trap
1: on the mission. Why, as a woman, said a TV. So, what is a woman, Mama, at the engine, I walk around, Papa, dear, and I do obey my Yuku, dear, no one as well. You're the channel. This is a woman, I walk in it. And when you know, Paji, a man, no. Inano, I'm free. The chess said to me, Cassie be all. In the old way, say, Ankai said to me, Cassiano, Niam Fan Munyam Namano. Nemum, yea, I grin say, a yen ye we, and I mean I'm a wow, and I mean I'm ye see, and I mean only a major, and I mean me, and then a dear Aquabacon. A turn to us as you say. So, me.
0: I mean,
1: so on, me person, oh, I'm a channel.
0: So I want the number, me, is in the empty. Now you ask a bonsam.
1: I soon be a hini. Your bono, money, a sunny money, a castle, your hini, or your cocroco.
0: Oh,
1: why, cacra, sir. Sabi, a guy to me bookish this one. Can you pass swan or dozen? So, Tia say, now so send your tear, no year about the young coupon. oye chese ensamrane no mane mpiem firi wonum no omunyina sanse enye wono anka sanse nei obi ada onsori ebusua ofio etwa adwo ono de wonim so wada wo ono
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1: 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Eye.
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0: 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O mouth this rope no.
1: 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We no. 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
0: Dabi.
1: 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O be bre o ho ase ahye urade ase dan se o be ma nyame abre wase. Because when I get to one of you, so
0: maybe answer the old bony dear or kind of me and 2028. I'm Rabon Cra Ecutaisa. Can we
1: was it a mouth
0: guarantee server to me?
1: Yes,
0: honor me, dream you.
1: Also, was it a bit to be a guarantee server to
0: me? Can I guarantee? Namedia,
1: no, I know the beer to obedience. Will be to me the tab or to obedience.
0: Yeah,
1: it be near. Bon, nti we ni kire wo se se nyame de tumi ni hye ni pansa se ono ni decide de obetra ni de obekwa ka wo de wa hwe wo de wa hwe se ye kompa e bo aya hwe se ni ye bo no
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1: 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The same people. 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
0: 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Only 2 years, I want to say. If you look at the Ukraine, yes, some hours, I was the same, and here's a song. And now, Sissin, dear. And it's a power of bravo. Every single minute. Sissin. Sissin. Namincia, the one and only, goes to DJ. The Minister for Entertainment and Fun. And I'm cast at the invisible. And the invincible. Two different words. Invisible, you are here. And invin, I N, no, I N. V-I-N-C, you know, and on a threat, invincible, no threat, unbreakable. Won't mean break it. Won't mean conquer. Invincible, no, no. Mepe, the meaning of invincible, no, no, my character is here. Definition, no. Maybe if you

Ghost to our net dear and yet the bro, and you can move and check the first 30 minutes in the not challenges in it, you know. Yes, we are so well used to see them. Facebook now, person who we are by the whole life. Tune in, you know, baby, be a Ghana today, baby, be a.

Gosu DJ Danny Ho, Noah Barbet Nassi, Noah Oshay through the second part of the program. And Noah Chirino, Oba, no, be program be a DD, this will be a DD, come on, come on, come on.

Emkone Nimka Craig is the man of God who also be in the house. Pastor Clement Sawyer. Nabibia also be to us. Yami Aduma Ochena so many suffer verses here. It was very sad. Tia no watch here. Near Dinkomo.

Mi patro mi promise you, say me you should 2 words be. 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Invisible. INVISIBLE. Invisible, so the word invisible means unable to be seen by the eye. It describes physical things hidden from view. Abstract concepts like ignorance, so on. See, the word invisible, what about invince? Now, me can't, you know. We can say, last year, I should say where they were, but in invincible, soon in patrol. Invincible, no, Sally, I know you, INVINCIBLE. Or see, invincible means too strong to be defeated, broken, or beaten. But I don't know. Invincible means too strong to be defeated, broken, or beaten. And I may say, the gospel DJ, or you're both invisible and invincible, too strong to be defeated. Bro, I'm used to, you know. Ever stand for Uncle because you see, bro, for now, you see, what's the number? Trans, yeah, no, abo, a brand here, no, so be out to a baboni and mommy. Why, that's a meeting. It's a yaka who I won't pick a crown, come to me. What's what to abba? I said, what to my wine. I've got two DJ. I'm meaning yes, signing off. And then no tribe near the Bremo. Go move that in Oma on the Aforemo Tiano, the altar. Yes, a new son and new me. Or in Israel. And then the address is to try a young couple because do I no soon book. A brilliant tears here, so near CCN, near Casa de Viano Pedi Radi, you will go to Jimmy Ami and Sasso say, my crown it is so a radi in Yanko Point. To me, Mutumi, Judah Mujata. What yet do be out to two any? Any other two challenges, what so will Yami be Tisano, the bony dean natural do on Swaye. We've been a prophet to call the Codia Chino, no, the moon frame with Yamino. No man, a jam face from Messiadi, and a beer on only a soon being in the Shirano. Patrohana, yes, signing off for Goswawa. Goswu DJ, ever have a tenacity. No, I'll say through the second phase of the program. Sapa. Enche bia na mesa.

Pacho wo bi a be bo so te se urade ye nyankopɔ na na menyini la sian kan ana me signing off gosu awa ne bounce gosu dj baba be jine kunya no a also through the second phase said you win him say the way is kono na no onto say source update maybe do kuni baba

0: I didn't say just your trans in Abon Sam Chow idea, only a major. Number no home. Sanse, Ucho Mutain, or my back or begging you. I want to a radiso.
1: Minia
0: to Boise Wabrabum, America too,
1: see Abotari,
0: and Pentem one tem,
1: and
0: Pepper,
1: only I am Peru.
0: What you are saying, and you mean minimum. Yeah, yes, yes, yes, yes, yes, yes,
1: yes,
0: yes, yes, yes, yes, yes, yes,
1: yes, yes, yes, yes, yes,
0: yes,
1: yes, yes, yes,
0: yes, yes, yes, yes, yes, yes, yes, yes, yes, yes, yes, yes, yes, yes, yes, yes, yes, yes, yes, yes, yes, yes, yes, yes, yes, yes, yes, yes, yes, yes, yes, yes, yes, yes, yes, yes, yes, yes, yes, aye, ye mebunia. Enra die ya. Na wo se no ni, na wo mpenifo, o manye bie no.
1: Sa
0: ne
1: ti.
0: Enu ne ne ye ne. Mebunu o mo ye.
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0: 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Akoka. O tia fa o so. What ya se? 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
1: Abere bonu die sa.
0: 15, 16, 17. 18.
1: Aye, step by step.
0: Ene. Onyaya nka wadru ne nim. 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
1: What?
0: Abrabo be na wabo. Osha se da ben. Wadru baby, a wadru. Wait me a prayer, eh? And put the woo who knew any woman, yes, he be betting me about swan.
1: And I brought
0: and pepper home in your heart. I
1: hear
0: ye, yeah.
1: You have on a cup of cash, you know, soon. I
0: hear ye, yeah.
1: Okua, oh, Jedi.
0: Me, I mean, you have been my last year in kind. Billy Gosh, Cabra. Yawa.
1: Papa was so
0: petty.

0: Ukraine, Ukraine, so say, and trance, and they will soon have one someone, Chawa, dear. Ope pray, oh, no, the bishop and someone, Ukraine, Ukraine, and so it will be no. I'm a chassis. Munia Bem and your gospel DJ couldn't jump at you. And I met to us with free baby. I am in your bema last year in kind. What do you see? And there was a yasida. May actually, I been see also. Senya de Biada now call a year already anymore. What is that? 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
1: He will run to me, papa, no,
0: he can, yeah. What's it that we feel in our boom? Funny, Breno. Niwonzo wa yebunia.
1: Sia wasana ubachia.
0: Nemo Moses safari wa yewa kwa mbonio.
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1: Because there's no hurry in life.
0: Enye onua enka. 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Nye hunu Unia wa sorry and watching upon our two year wet FM. La baby, the channel of blessings, and the channel of knowledge, and the air bomb room. Actually, what you are doing is you also. I will say, Sampa, Senyamin Nimua,
1: and
0: Kausa and wine, Senyamitia Sinti, and a mouse who was singing before. Yametia say, in Yanko Pony, in Yamia. 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
1: I'm prepared,
0: Baba,

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A doctor. 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
1: I'm here to thank you Lord
0: yawa
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1: And
0: also, I said, media, ma one, no.
1: Lord has done so.
0: Oh, say, Tina Mia, see, Yana, ye, so say, or bo, nipa, me, nipa. Yes, say, nipa, and qua, bet
1: now.
0: Oh, bo, nipa, me, nipa. And then, nipa, and pimp, my old yas, and I was so old, yeah. Watch it, chim. And you'll be piano, and yame, and dinner, ma, will be. Say one more and one more sign, and you'll be
1: beer.
0: And since Sans won't be any penty. And then one more brabble notch, and I'll buy a brabble cran now. 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
1: Nyamiye.
0: Nyamiye.

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Go, so you know, for a day, what did you know? The Adomo, you know, Timmy Gina, no, was soon a home. Was so sad. I didn't sap him, Pim, the boat. Minnie, Minna, Minnie, Minna, Minnie, Senya, Mia, and Yabia. If I yak a crab or no, only Dawa or warning, eh? Cassia, Cassia, Cassia, no way. To phone says, Senior Radinaya, Yama Israel, ma and kind, Yama, Yako Jim Champedu in the Bushia and kind. Also, soon as a for Radi, and then she had to see that April. Or Sanabo so me, Emu, any away. And that also a year dunum. If you impugn me in a denuncia. 15th August 2026. Sida Efate Rade.

What is here? 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Onions in Sebi Womwa Yari Onions in Sebi, you only be the one way Rade. The Rade, my boku, any more by cook me, you know, come one. In our papa, Fatasida, Sansa, one of them in Tiawayan, sir. The Quetina, and ye, Yawa, you wish to give you glory. Hey, you wish. Kai Kai Rina. 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Dad, don't you go on? Asum Jane. Oh, chess with Yami. Hey, papa, and a chairman of swing in I. So, thank you, Lord. I've watched it, Yanny dear. I bought snows in Yanny dear. Bibian, so, and we hear our brabble.

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I am extending my address, Amri. I am with you, sir. And the Rade, why am I in? 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Yeah, yeah, to Mudia, Ghana, mine. 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
1: To thank you.
0: Kotuno mope, your momo pe, in Sinibonia and Kunan, will be a cranable.
1: All that you do for me.
0: This was some more kind. Yes, Yandy, I can see
1: it.
0: I will be any more being you,
1: your
0: mom, your kind, and say, Mom be dear, own ye bonnet, dad. Yes, the only year you obey ye be dad, or sit the only year bonnet, dad. One in all, I was a sea, I was so de tag a bunk of warm, my son. Oh, dear, near anyway. I am gone, Gonza. An empty creature. Say, I
1: draw.
0: A year we sem. Well, today, meaning I could be a bonny. When you do an answer, a pair.
1: Seek a pips
0: with the only be done.
1: You're
0: the one to bomb. No cre, the trans nurses sing. Oh, yeah, brabum.
1: Amen.
0: Yes, it's a moa. The bone said, the annie, the new animal.
1: And
0: two.
1: Your blessing,
0: the baby, baby.
1: And also,
0: I just think I to me a quaso dasso.
1: So
0: and the air, one time for. Oh, buy a new baby, and one time for. A man's sa. Pedia was as so. So I see also seeing us a Friday or body my aim. So born near my munum. I did be a moa cracker, I omoka, omoka. Moa, omoka. And so a yinipa. So seeing us a Friday, a bow and send a
1: sessel.
0: A young boy and send a sessel. Nipa munipa, ba any berima. So, him be on assassin, body my ano. And sinister. Yen sinister. And then Tiku Janqua. And why Yanqua? Whom minimum need if you are my man qua. Near Brunia. Near ma. When him prefers a two near Nanya, dear Unia, or between us, our bank will be you. Now, so still. I pray everywhere, Ebisa. Ediana Obenya. Ediana Obenya. So when Timian found you and a bonny and channel. Now prepare any woo. As woo and a bebwa one. Ediana Unya, ye.
1: Flower
0: see the me. We and Ediana Unya, ye. Ah,
1: so me for
0: once. Get a son of aye.
1: Mean to me for
0: a doctor near the Minister for Entertainment and Fun. 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
1: Thank you, Lord.
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Where FM near the channel of blessing. The channel of knowledge. Yeah, met ya say. 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Yeah, yes, yeye news and sports. 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

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What you are saying? 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You are not here. You are not Tina. Tina Kweku. Mati. Samson, my charity. I'm a charity. I'm a charity. I'm a charity. I'm a charity. I'm a charity. I'm a charity. I'm a charity. I'm a charity. I'm a charity. I'm a charity. I'm a charity. I'm a charity. Yeah, yeah, yeah, bra bo monsis, yeah. Kasach say a crat, ye mo. In your meeting me, ye. Never go so away, ye never go so yan. The door soon as soon. Nunty, make dad and dad. Sassy day. Bring coffee. In tea, you make a crowd. And Jemmy day, yeah. And King Sports. Emma, I hear Stephen and Pedukumi, Eddie, the old and Abedumi. Where the family, the channel of blessings, the channel of knowledge. A doctor, the minister for entertainment and fun.

Stop browsing flights and start booking them. Sydney has the harbor to take in. Perth has waves to catch. And New Zealand has epic landscapes to explore.

Ampa papa, maninye ye mayakra. Yawa, eye wushi. A doctor near the Minister for Entertainment and Finance, a memory down, Sana Bosome, that also do no Bosome no more gram you know too. What ya say? Yawa, and Yami Aduma. A day I fret a day. Now, what you are there anyway? I don't for be brave, do a mother. Since I have a two way, sure she be brave, cause me a pan a mini, me a pan a mini. Papa Bemana Yama or cry, what? Yawa Yamisha, so the open or two, I now teach you, yum, Utia and crunch and say, na, near Womubia. I'm an abeo chef. K and K Sports and a buy and chain. I call Steven and Pedukumio. Sibo Yawa, Eushi, Hava, Yavetias, Yamibe, Ebera, Mana, ye, baby, yes, I'm a cra, Yamio. Don't fall so soon as a Ferrari. Yawa. Yawa.

Where if you're not with us, the channel of blessings and the channel of knowledge, your home of gospel, the station with a vision, and the station where music truly lives. Yeah, cause Steve O, Steven Ampedu Kume, na K&K Sports, about what they are doing. Where the film? You hear? So on Sabeka, Yawa, Steve O. Yeah. Steve O, Machio. Steve O. Hello. Steve-O? Hello? Where are you? Lines, no? 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Nyame tiasi. Ebe sako. I say, unyabotre, na ujabuate tia unyane unkrona. Yes, you win your butter. 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I think. 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

0: Fa lawyer Penny Jesus Yenubia Ewa Steve-o. Hello?
1: Hello.
0: Hello, Steve.
1: Hello.
0: What is say?
1: I'm very
0: Now, I'm say, Jamande, a Viana Bono, a foul line.
1: Hello.
0: Hello, what's your idea? Steve, na ni mtu zai?
1: Oh, ni mtu de bibia wako.
0: Yeye de nyami asi, nyami kusufya hizo. 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
1: Oh, yeah.
0: Ay, nyami tiasi. Ntene, ya sedang kwa, ya brabo no.
1: Elko, but you say Ghana, you call work out by a cuckoo, your money must you buy enough. OBS, but you say, you see, countries no more quiet now, and your man quiam or Omswa, and your man quiam or mom of his say, Omin Timini coach now, all one into us, who be ashishan in him.
0: Yeah.
1: Or France, Omoko, Omis, Om coaching, Om coaching, economies or call work up, we say, by now you'll be cooking to me. Omode, Oma, my wife. For my handover, the BIA, they are Mazidan, Zidan, so, or Yetuman.
0: Yeah.
1: Oh, my Holland, and Raya, some of my is so on, so many, and Yetuman. Could you voir, or Mucucino, or my renewing contract, or my Pubi, or my heavy rain, or my dear man, or Twasso. By Ghana, no thing said, up to now, I am Timina Kucha, or which you mean a ball qualified for 2027 upon a new view of a coach, because we did this weekend, or me, so many Cucino. A bidding come on, and I could see cash of $150,000 a month.
0: Hey,
1: I'm paying for $150,000. Because next month in Ghana, upon qualify, I am going to Gambia, and I could be one other team back to come, other country back to come. Because I'm not too much money, because only if you work by a senior day, and Che, and I could in so bad, you know, and if you see where the best answer the other friend is going to be a technical team, but so I signed up a count, then for the first hand, 150 million. And that they are only chimney so. A chest I want 15, and it's not, you know, coaching, you know, I had to reach me. But if you saw moving in the Kata backdoor, let's say, or some city of France, this will be some of the problems. This were a comb this way system, quite a disaster. Any 15, quite 15 days, not months, nine days. Next month, yeah, you're qualified for batting any coach. This is a proper coach from by a friend of coach liberty. How many days? And I will be taking that study. Players, no. Ama, mocha, we see. Because can see if young guys omo ilupa, omo boba. Unti mi kana uni Ghana fimu. Players in the wo bia fancy the same say. The league ni kompo normal ko bobo. Ada academy ni ada we see the realm ilu kompo. So far as the players playing ilupa, no. Or some kind of managing football bia fe say be kui. Because our countries be one ma. Ebe ni say. Algeria, Money, Morocco, Money, Senegal. Most of their players in a compo. Oma mobile compo was Senegal. Most players if you require Angomo compo. If we Congo for ya Omoko work up About 90% of the person, almost a couple UK, France, any Netherlands, Pompo, we are no more and Sana, coach, but face say, only you good, no, confirmed by Egana, any bees now, per se, from the one that started here, but not falling place, and I don't make count, and I said, Palana, young one, almost 20. We are about whom you be. There, the one year or coaching that is so radio or has, you book talk, you book in peace, you book as that, you book in peace. Into only one woman by the same number 20. Near Domoko. But because since 2017 or so, Ghana, a court under 17, a quiet Koyakonia, could use woman, Emmanuel to cook, and then some pair of common Napo Ghana, young court under 17 view. The last time I call under 2015, I think your court take it, young court view, young court wake up in the view. The players been a young boy under 17 year under 20 now. You be able promote on the my senior national team. A binio. And I said, you rely on a calibre in Chimney. This guy we're home now, Queen, anyway. Now, boys, no man called Bobo, right to Doom Academy. No, our Mokon, our boy Rupe, I'm going to come on. That's what I'm talking to me now. He plays a more way in a Omukofa, right to Doom, could do some money with him in a coffer on room, right to Doom, Yama de Co, I asked, Oma de Co, West, and Omu de Com, the Colum there, but as I'm talking to now, Caribbean Chia or Co, Coventry, come, we still come as I introduce one another Ghanaian, statement something. I add a number. How about we perceive, you know, how about we perceive Caribbean Chino, LFC, not the number, Oma de Napa. The say, just one person or two, Venom, no Quan. Look at number of players or them or Yamagan. Number of players who this Black Stars require a free company, but would you compose players better 5 or 6? How many now born academy, the year rescue academy, how many require a snowden and umbobo hero? It's one person, point for Bakupenon, etim yaye, I'm a place no could live with me say, Omobo, top European football, Edoma, but Ghana, second to Jimmy Academy, Ghana Academy, the players. By France, name Italy, France, Miss Spain, Minimin, I fancy Holland, Muna, Yakan, almost some more academy who. Oh, some year they may. By end, you know, under 17 or under 20 year of boy, I can't be compound qualified. Because players now, they do more. A school members, for now players, as none and Canada United, Right to Dream, Vision FC, Ecophobia Sympathy, almost all company phone will if you want to know what it's now, and players, my community and said, who goes in player D, a work at Timmy. Now say, when you're ready, only athlete clubs now. Now your man can get a player. No more than a cologne. Oh, but I must have a friend and I've got a friend who got you. If you are ready or board, you say, I got to be a catch player and I get in a bunch of Mobekasa. Tanya said, I had a uncle, Tim B. Oh, by being a friend and I had a bunch of people who we do within that boat and a buy on fear. If I have a coach in a place, no player, no agent, not in the management, need be an example. The better than the same thing that went to the team up progress in the upgrade. As I'm talking to you now, we have. Qualifies, AFCON qualifies next month. My ass is as now. The new coach, I'll bet me there, they're waiting there. And I say, my coach, we see, so because next answer for Canada coach, the Baswa, a bet me so I have problem to swam my band. I have meeting, say, a brand, you know, there's no fan. Or only be a champion for the Blasters, a young man. Not the Ghana, I bought qualifies and so on.
0: The aggressive woman, the man, how is he known?
1: Yeah, we still, I think, say under 20. Our Ghana, I think, say what for now, so West Africa countries, so we under 20. He coached Ghana, and Ghana, and we qualify, and we'll be a J, but or they call under 20 work up, or qualify, and me, I'm more under 20 work up when you have a pair by the attendee coach in India. Apart from so coachy, under 20, I have boss out, work for no union. I said that. Any BBS and other Ghana in terms of CBA coaching license and certification in the all. But certificates in the all, but experiment now say, what's an old man?
0: Experience be anyhow.
1: Yes. Anyway, and I mentioned me, for me, the opponent will be a what do Blasters level. Yes, when you be a what do Blasters level. To a catch will be a young coaches new come on here is every see ya online for afani we ka coachi asa e pan say asa da academy e o kato akuchi e bo bo league ansa na oba Barcelona so be coachi Barcelona for the Barcelona edge league and Barcelona for edge league and most players now on board do high level so So I'm going coaching because my mom started from the scratch. Kwa ye hwe onimdi a wo wo agoni
0: na
1: be bia do best start asa mo da mu ni omo koy kuchi no ya mama start so mo start kwa uta bo no go do be bia yo bo nyani kuchi wo ku sua kuchi ne de
0: eka
1: yes hence no place no mo go do level b c bia ne seven appear mo no say omo kwa koy kuchi course na omo kon kon start from ba bia we for so say mi start fie kwa bo no fie so mo boy e do level bia so we mo dey in terms of man management, player management, PVC, start establishing there. Almost as I said that, and see every big Kenya there, and come on, no more common. But no, no, no, no, good way. And I can say, ABR, sometimes I will keep players now, I coaches now, or more born, and on now, or my more born now. I am majority of women now, or more born, or more coaching players now, I am almost as lost. Because that coach has been there before. Look at the Didi Champs, or both France national team, or both coaching France, the person. Sidan o boya bo re madu ku chi madu na kunse pep o bo basuna e ko bo samdu da bo mo bo adatin pama mu nyina obeku chi ye e na ni kuchi si e te se morino ni mu ko mpa o ma mo bo na nkwa chi kura no o 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wa so no yeah, players. They what team when we know more born. I'm one ready to do man. Just a use some of the this card to play so. I'm one ready to do. Who we are? Them are qua. I want to see you. In the Ghana player team, I have four moments. I'm confident he's in them. A four moments, Nana. Yeah, he's in. Who the what team when he? Ne the what team like another players. I'm gonna know more Ghana. I'm not too much into play players. No, and the mom. I see mom a ginger. Oh, Bobo Cote d'Ivoire. Some of us, of you Cote d'Ivoire, almost cut no Cote d'Ivoire in the bar. Ghana, Amanda Bobo, Red to Dream, almost cut on the bar. And there was one abundant prayer. This is one I saw. I, Obama Bobo Ghana, no Bobo, I think it's aesthetic. And I say one of the Scottish premier teams. And I later, no boy, no, so all moment was half called back to Cote d'Ivoire. Oh, you know, almost cut on Africa, no more do Mamba. And two call a year, or promote to call Holland, or a Denmark one, so I see as a suit. Oh, team, I was just a coach. 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As I'm talking to you now, I think say it has seen Morocco and us with Algeria and I say one of the North African countries in the AP coach. Who pre coach is almost even Rafa Benitez from formerly were coaching Real Madrid but from Pono. Ah, apply say or per se a human coach to Africa. It's what is preventing Ghana Sibia. The back contact Rafa Benitez, Ama Edeme, Ama Wabaso Babi Kuchi. 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inti mi kwa weka kuda for the past 20 years, Brad Queen's in call work after. It's your boy, AFCON, we say, no, what for no, I AFCON, I am my boy, near PC Bianca, top last four no ebe obeti mi a qualify dia court work ba Ghana anti mi e ma ye free mo it say Malawi she that say any could work for ball playoff into your boy na she could work for this year no Ghana e bi tan kwako qualify kwana kungu for no for to the court work up and say anti mi a qualify for person this year Ghana e kwako boss a reason to so what thing say group is maybe by Thursday no a bit to me so I did a bit to me so I say Ghana and South Africa they have become two countries from Africa. I'll bet me I'll prepare for that slot no and they are called wake up this one but if you could feed them so or is a man is one bit to me iron one bomb one so I did a common by a man to make I say omo de omo ka a your bonus is bini per DNB and panu for soon you deme in chamom then panu for in chamom so I be hiding I'm a means as I because so honestly friendly mama there's no way a Ghana government and the black prince neka it is going to be no one bit me them actually as you said their mom the amount of time before that statement say it's just government they don't care and if it's their support and the supporters they are mom koko share blasters in match no omo your man in the ball ball on this and now omo that kind of support the amount of why you're the team management thing now and I'll come to somebody that statement and so I did it as also so I'm sorry about the tools where they as also oh your call a year democracy cup now what you say yeah speaker about baggage the number born this year fancy August I think say ending of August no also two for to be to me so then about the problem so many Sunderland for and as I say a partnership now almost been born a month democracy cup I say a parliament for now organizing team you want to two for to be to me so I then as you be to me to so about the PM to so and under 26 we may money football that in 35 so if calf as I saw the amagara say you beat me so I was to buy money for no I see sika I did CC I go praman and we see in the end it's a Ghana near ready by Andra Yana at Air National Sports Authority Board so because so it's kind of in a few wake up from Burma FN or maybe she says can so so and the year stadium and also my name as well they've been a cool years so am I and so so yeah they've been I want to hear the areas as well and name also so ever call Aya Ghana Football Association so I can say champions of champions. This is team our J League no, and the team is our J FA Cup no. Almost so no. On the boy, I tell you, I guess yeah, yeah. Our top part near Abosu Park. I think say media man the J League no, and a nation service so J FA Cup no. Until almost so on the boy, sir, champion of champion. I could do which means where they be. Aj, as you say they be oh. Instead the media can a kind so no. Oko. Made them for so as well. Almost strengthened with teams in the Alcohol Ball Cup Champions League. We can see fans of Moko Ball, and as a midweek, Moko Ball, a friendly match. Only a second moves, as she has second moves as 2-1. This was almost the year preparation to so at the Alcohol or my name to so. Or Oko as a move from the Atlantic from the James are coming from. And the guy we know the ball, Bob Pabbe, bowling pistol, well, no good. I call Azam FC. I call boys when they man share them fast. It's not any feeling that thing. Say Libya club is here. They make penance. So oh, I call so I brand myself when you come in put up. But best a week or two. And our money I brand any party with. So many to me no energy when we brand any court. I brand any call and to talk when it's to share media and so. I call to say you lost a good player, but you made me the person I am today. So I'm so part of this great family. So Kotoko, I lose you good player. Ma koto kona ne man na yu bia o ti se di o ti ene hindi. 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Kwa okuti koto kona. Ema, I'm on board channel paper for teams or say brana or say who you player na say who go so our kotokot and panu for go to know kotokot before na leg the best start na you too say yeah like a player because and maybe we are course with team mo am person be course last season am person be to us with team so you player na say with me come that's what want to say come kotokwa na player so dey be or lap to so and no yeah the yan say say I brand the friend with chief board we gather to kotokwa for friend and anka or no me chin no come in position. But Brandon is sick and I know Castle of Belgium soon. And when you first went to Minna, I'm first cancer, I'm not a Brandon, I demand, and to make a talk of one or aunt also. Otoko one also called a Brandon, I bet I'm also a motor, and a new call. Eli Benghazi, that will leave you. I Brandon, you went to me, I'm a mama, Kotoko, Fosa, Egypt. That's how they back to go. Eh, last is of the bomb. But now this is no first time Brandon meeting me, so I signed them every new contract. Now, your master was a Ben Ray, I Brandon to say, and I do beating me at Wasoko to be in one sooner. of course Saudi Arabia said be fine Hajia club so I brought sense there be e kwa kwa ku side to so e dia mom to so oko hard for so so so media men as side so no onya ni say team be for Europe South America and Saudi so so there be e oko Europe no think say Hertha Berlin or Germany money dia brand energy oko South America so team be fine for Tunisia on so Brazil on so nya brand so mpe and as Sweden to team to fine Barcelona so so there be e pe brand say no eh media men aside how to pull for so aka ko power ko United keeper e dey na ba say in case bibia ku yi ma brand sabrant and ekodia na o ma ma say eh ho United keeper so wide aba be repeating that is something there negotiations need to be possible about the FSC bia brand e no we ni I think say 32 year or 33 years as a Ghanaian keeper dey so timi na any of these foreign teams need kwa ko bo 1 year 2 years become no I think say any be timi so wide e be timi so aku yi so so aman yeah, Oko FC Samaritans to Tua. Only say, Oma Baba replace top four. How to cook for some more? Because your boy leg no more place for almost one moment. FC Samaritans now, Oma Toss of five. Oma no my margin so unbearable. Oma Baba boy, I got top four to swear the bear. And so, oh, as I swear, that's all. I had to cook four fans in the supercars. It took good business with Tim Lumos about, let's say, 15 to 16 years. And your man said that I'm queer for my class of cook. But I found him to say, they need to go so soon, but so has to cook my cup. At this time, has and swear the bear. I collapse into one far respect that class so Emma Papa to swear them. Oh, I wish you and Sabi so our fans to swear them. A kind of back when you chat to one day, say, yeah, word football soon. To me, say, yeah, we can a yard branch of Penny Ronaldo and then a wife announcing the girlfriend of Penny George and about Rubio to swear them. A warrior so so, oh, but my warrior now, I'm a warrior and for some to say, a Japanese Biana will be our before and son on Barber one. So, oh, Mujaya. A Japanese in your debut, and can be our one in the idea. Don't worry, do my be on by your boom in even buried them on my chair because initially now brands and per se. But in Ronaldo, ever worry because or so on person said you are per Ronaldo as someone. They would have Ronaldo Aqua Kuchai. Near catching Ronaldo, a brava, one born a Japanese will be an inch half near more no or banning half no Ronaldo for half on Penessa. Because in Tina no more worry for almost about best 10 to 11 years. But in say, Omani na tsala musino awarende some warya ma wiki wo makwa Argentina kwa kwa yasa mba Portugal so so ababe twaso but o se obi aja pade bi o obi a before na no me warese bi bana se divorce 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ska no mo kan so be de be o be che so abrante so e fa ni mi covid so so ko tra on the podcast, one and all the so as now for say. When you're in TS as now for some perfinitious junior, near any woman. Because Tim are on your champions leg that day, or you don't know how to pass your work of perfinitious junior, and so as I'm so I ran to me, could go carry us now for fans and swear them. As a swear job. I just shut down the nest, and so moments you're my kind will come to me for Ukraine, but because of Ukraine and Russia talk on it. For the past best said two or three seasons, no meeting in your kind or Ukraine war, and answer by Bomisu or my kind. But all my opinion said, this is in an answer this time in European we see in the Champions League number one. Omdom home. Ebeba England by Chelsea, Stamford Bridge, and over somebody there. Omba BC, Oma Canana, CBA, Fulham, for so on to the same day. Abato Cancer, yeah, London Cancer, and see, we're meeting no Macas, and I'll be on my jet too. Maybe I Chelsea for some more, and maybe I'm meeting BC or my Champions League, I can't see the same. UK, don't be free Ukraine, Abba BC, Omdom home, and where they and by Batland and Swede, oh, yes, nigga, Fuku, your friend, Papa, tell you soon. When some more, how can you place basically to be car? Say, so far as I say, coach, a you coach, or party, almost nigga national team with you. I almost a papa gay, I would say I can't amount a very or send that dear as a coach, we part was a coach, a mass nigga, all mobile, ni bio mass nigga, man, but for what I say, some I see coach, omni coach in Swede, a party with, but put in see, or Missy can be so our. A common moon to 646,000 euros. I said, 7.4 million, 8 year man in 10.4 year one, no moon to Miscar because the salary is new bonus. Any other payment you are better on your preparation as obey your coaching. Or mon farmer, and this almost one quite the or person with Miscar said, a man is so ill. And I wish to so, this is why they have our local brand safe and desire to be only said this midweek year. And a APS, any Aston Villa for said, a boy, you first super cap. But my boy and Abrantia friend desire to be to this year. You see, I don't know about Abrantia, your friend, Johnny Rep, Patrick Kravitz, Marco, since you saw me a place, almost you go, our Champions League final. no must answer so edem as answer so ashigu as so UEFA super UEFA super cup so fana amre kwa no munye deme omuni 22 years since the journey rep year ma yas 1973 Pacheco be so year ma yas 1996 and am kwa since so year ma Real Madrid year 2017 and advance from desire beauty so edem ababa year deme pia je so 2026 in the way and say we a question be so was so go to me abisa
2: still
1: yeah
2: that's it what can you know on my full report detail you be job now why do I home make a crown why
1: Martin
2: let me show
1: okay insurance all right
2: bye was Steve O and a training canon now the sports updates are brain. You draw no news review and a beba. But before that, let's just listen to these songs to encourage ourselves to build ourselves up towards this week. Now, and go point here at me, it's me, Edin Quinim. I mean, Shamo Bibri.
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A very good morning to our dearest, precious listeners of Word on Ghana Today. I've taken over. Anyway,

0: Angels are baited us on the sports. And after the sports, we're going to be bringing you the news updates, and then I will dive deep in the news. That's news review will be coming your way. But before the news comes, I want to take this opportunity to say one or two words to you to just build ourselves up towards this week, to encourage ourselves. It's very important. Very important. We're going to be facing the unknown week. The unknown week is before you and I. And we need boldness. We need spirit of victory. Spirit that can energize us to face the unknown. One of the saddest things in life is to walk without knowing where you are going. Is to take a journey where you have no destination. The saddest thing. But when we rely solemnly, when we rely upon God unreservedly, when we put our trust, our full trust in Him, the one that knows the end from the beginning. I mean, knowing tomorrow is not, it's just a thing. It's just a thing. Because He knows the end from the beginning. So I encourage you to always look unto Him. Focus your attention, fix and gaze your eyes and your heart on Him. For He will direct us. He will just take you through. He will take you through to the unknown that has threatened you. When you will rely upon Him, when you put your trust in Him, when you acknowledge Him in all your ways, He is going to direct your path step by step. Three minutes past the hour of 10. This is Word on Ghana today. Well, shortly I'm going to be bringing you the news in details, and then we're going to be diving deep in the news. But I want to take this opportunity to encourage you, to give you a word of reflection, a word of encouragement, where that will build your soul, body up, a word that will encourage you to be able to jump over the truth of demons, truth of witches. And I want to prevent you from achieving your goal. I want to just encourage you, just a short word of God. Remember, we are commanded to live by every single word of God. I don't know whether you still remember what Jesus Christ told the devil when the Spirit took him to the mountain to be tempted. And notice the word tempted. It is Satan that took him to be tempted. God does not tempt us. He tests us. To know the quality of our faith, to know the quality of our hearts. It is the devil that tempts us in anticipation to fall. The devil will tempt you in order for you to fall, because that is his goal. Remember, the word of God says that he came purposely to steal your joy, to steal your vision, to steal that which you have placed before you. He will come to steal, to kill, and to destroy. That is his ultimate goal. That's why you don't need to compromise with the devil. Because when you compromise with the devil, ultimately you're going to be a loser at the end. You're going to be a loser. It has been said that the end justifies the beginning. Well, this morning is such a lovely day. I'm so excited. I I'm so excited this morning. For the Father, my God, liveth and I liveth. Says me is on top of the hour 10.
1: Anywhere. And found with you, with you. Yes,
0: Oyo,

0: Pasia Sainu, and on our fire, everything we are, we are, Minamino, obey you, my obey you, Minamino, obey you, my.
1: Definitely. Oh, you know my yampa. Yes. Don't give up. Don't condemn yourself. Don't tell your spirit it is over when God has not declared your end. You know, it's all about God. It's all about God. For us to move and live, it's all about God. And for us to have our being is all about God. So I would never rush to declare to myself that it is over. I will not run ahead of God's plan in my life. I will not speak words that God has not sanctioned. I will not entertain words that will destroy my momentum for the race. I always hold on to what God says, because after all, what he says is final. He alters the final say. He decrees the final word. If God says yes, no one can say no. You cannot reverse that which God has decreed. It's irreversible. God blesses, no one can reverse the blessing. He blesses and no one can reverse it. The word of God says that there is no enchantment against you. There's no divination against you. For you are a property of God. Well,

Well, in case you just join us, you welcome to Word of Ghana to the time to exactly 15 minutes past the hour of 10. We are still waiting for that encouragement. We are just want to encourage ourselves before then we begin the news review. It is important, it is needful, it is always important for us to take God's word, to encourage ourselves every single morning. Every single morning, we need to adhere to the word of God. Encourage ourselves. David said, I encourage myself in the Lord God that I serve. He encouraged himself. He encouraged himself. He did not just wait for someone to encourage him. Because if you don't encourage yourself, if you don't cultivate the habit of encouraging yourself in times of difficulty, it's going to be very tough for you. Waiting upon someone to encourage you in life, now you got a long way to go. But you need to take that initiative. You need to practice how to encourage yourself in difficult times, because you may not have them always to encourage you. David encouraged himself in the Lord God that he served. I want us to just take a few words, just a few words, then we move on to the news review. Now we're going to be taking our inspirational thought, our encouragement from Hebrews chapter 12, verse 1c. Only C. I'm going to pick one word and then we elaborate it, exegete that word, and then we make it application to you, our life. Tu, tu, tu, tu, tu, tu, tu, tu, tu, tu, tu, tu, tu, tu, tu, tu, tu, tu, tu, tu, tu, tu, tu, tu, tu, tu, tu, tu, tu, tu, tu, tu, tu, tu, tu, tu, tu, tu, tu, tu, tu, tu, tu, tu, tu, tu, tu, tu, tu, tu, tu, tu, tu, tu, tu, tu, tu, tu, tu, tu, tu, tu, tu, tu, tu, tu, tu, tu, tu, tu, tu, tu, tu, tu, tu, tu, tu, tu, tu, tu, tu, tu, tu, tu, tu, tu, tu, tu, tu, tu, tu, tu, tu, tu, tu, tu, tu, tu, tu, tu, tu, tu, tu, tu, tu, tu, tu, tu, tu, tu, tu, tu, tu, tu, tu, tu, tu, tu, tu, tu, tu, tu, tu, tu, tu, tu, tu, tu

Indeed. Let's look at Hebrews 12. Like I said, only verse 1c. I want to just stick a word there. And then we encourage ourselves in that word. Okay. In Hebrews chapter 12. Wherefore, seeing we also are compassed about with so great a cloud of witnesses, let us lay aside every weight and the sin which do so easily beset us, and let us run with patience the race that is set before us. Let us run with patience the race that is set before us. I want to be looking at the word patience. I want to talk about patience. Patience. Patience.

Lack of patience has destroyed many lives. Lack of patience has taken many people captivity. Lack of patience has destroyed many potentials. Lack of patience have destroyed many relationships. Many marriages are destroyed because no one wants to apply patience. Nobody wants to plant patience in life. Lack of patience has destroyed many lives. It has destroyed many families. Friends and families are not talking to each other because of lack of patience. Lack of patience is a killer that can separate loved ones, can separate families. It can destroy potential. It can jeopardize your future. Lack of patience. It is something that you and I must practice it. Plan it and practice it in our life because we need patience in our life. The writer of Hebrews says that run with patience. Make sure you lay aside every weed or sin that can easily beset you. In other words, that can easily weigh you down. It will diminish your momentum or it will slow down. Your pace. Weight or sin that can hinder you in your race of life. It doesn't matter whether you're a Christian or you're non-Christian. Life is likened to a race, a marathon race. And it's a long journey. Life is a long journey. And therefore, you need to plan patience. It is very important, regardless of the circumstances, plan patience. Now, I want to look into the word patience. And I took my time to go through the Hebrew word, not the Greek word. It says, hypomonis. The Greek says hypomonis. And it implies to English words. And I want us to dwell in that two English words. Hypomone, the hypomonis, that is patience in Greek. Now, it implies two words. Consistency and continuance. Consistency and continuance. The word patience implies two words. It implies two words. That is consistency and continuous, regardless of the circumstances. Consistency and continuance. The word consistency simply means steadfast. Consistency, steadfast or movable. Relying or abiding in the same principle. Be steadfast, unmovable. Don't allow anything to change your belief. Be firm, be steadfast, be unmovable, because there are certain things that can cause you to move or to change your belief system, to change what you believe. But then consistency simply means be steadfast, regardless of the circumstances. You have set something before you and you cannot change your mind. You cannot allow situation to change your mind. It's like, don't allow profit to change your position. Don't allow those things. So consistency is so

your values. That's what it means. That is patience. So no matter what comes my way, no matter who wants to distract me, who wants to disfocus me, who wants to draw me away from my focus, I will not react to it, but I will respond to that. I will be steadfast, unmovable. That's what it means by consistency. Another word is continuance. That is remaining in the same place, the same condition. There are certain people that situation can change or dislocate them. But when you are patient, irrespective of what happens, you remain in that place. You abide in that place. Because that place is linked to your success in life. It's linked to God's world, perfect will in your life. The moment you change that demograph, the moment you change that geographical location of God, you move away from the perfect will of God in your life. It is very important. The geographical will of God is direct proportion to the perfect will of God in your life. What I mean is that when God placed you here, if you dislocated, you are missing God's perfect will in your life. God told Isaac, don't move from that land, but stay in that land, but sow a seed. Be productive. Sow a seed. Because that is the geographical will of God in your life, Isaac. Don't move. Don't be enticed by what you see. Don't make decisions based upon what you see. Because what you see, they are temporal. Some of things that happens in our world, they are temporal, but not because nothing comes to stay permanent. They come and go. No condition is permanent, as we normally say. So continuance means remaining in the same place, irrespective of the attack. Because the moment you shift from that place, you are moving away from God's perfect will in your life. You're moving from God's geographical will in your life. And when you miss the geographical will of God in your life, you miss the perfect will of God in your life. So simple. It's so simple. So the Bible says that run with patience, beloved. Run with patience. The race that is set before us in Hebrews 12:1c, run with patience. Very important. Patience. Remains consistent and continuant, irrespective, regardless of the situation or the circumstances. Consistency simply means be steadfast, unmovable. Don't react to pressures, don't react to tensions, don't react to situation, but respond. Respond. That means in positive sense. Don't trade in, don't sell your position with profits. Don't sell your conscience with conviction with conscience. Don't sell your conviction. Don't sell it. Remain steadfast. Don't sell your conviction with convenience. Okay, let me put that away. You sell your conviction with convenience. Hey, this one is good for me to move forward. This one is good for me to move forward. This one is good for life. I can push what I need to. But the Bible says, don't sell the conviction with convenience. Now, be steadfast. Remain steadfast. Be unmovable. Because the life battle is not to the strong, neither the race to the swift. It's neither for those that think they have acquired degrees, credentials in life. For us to live and to move and to have our being is all by God. Without the grace of God, without the unmerited favor of God, you are going nowhere. The Bible says that He promotes and He demotes. Promotion comes from God. It doesn't come from man. So, run with patience in this life. Run with consistency. Run with continuance. Where God has positioned you. Where God has brought into your life. Fellowship with what God has brought into your life. If you are not faithful in the least,
You can't.

be faithful in much. If you are not faithful with the little that God has given to you, how can God trust you with much? Run with patience. Plant patience in life and apply patience in life. That's what the writer of Hebrews is telling you and I. Remember, it is God that showed mercy. It is God that promotes. Favor come from God. A day is like 1,000 years in the sight of God. And 1,000 years can be a day, which means that you cannot predict God. That which men can use 1,000 years to achieve, God can just use a day because He is God. Is God of Himself, He's self-sufficient God. He told Moses that when they ask you my name, tell them, I am that I am, in me ago in Greek. I am self-existent God. I depend upon nobody. That's what it means. I depend upon nobody. I take counsel from no one. Who counsels me? He told Job, where were you? When I'm laying the foundation of this earth, where were you, Job? Who are you, Joe? Who the hell you asking me a question? You are asking me my test my integrity, Joe. Come on, Joe. And then Joe realized that wow, God, I fought you. Forgive me. And so Joe said, oh wow, that I've known and I've realized that. I mean, who can cancel God? Who is his counselor? No one can counsel him. And so Job says that my Redeemer lived all the days of my appointed time in life, that I will wait upon God. I will not rush ahead of God's timing. Beloved, this morning we want to run with patience. This morning, that's the word that I want us to take home. Running with patience in this life. It's not he that runneth ahead of you that matters, because you're not competing with anyone in life. You are not competing with anyone in life. Those that run a race, they run away race with a purpose, anticipating a reward. And so you and I, we run a race anticipating a reward from our God. We don't look left nor right. We make sure we stay in our track, because the moment you move from your track, you are disqualified. So consistency. And continue. Consistency means be steadfast, unmovable. And a continuance simply means that remain at the place that God has positioned you. Position yourself. Even when Paul was dealing with a spiritual warfare, remember in Ephesians 2, when Paul was dealing with a spiritual warfare, he made mention of positioning. Position, stand. If you study that scripture and count the word stand in that scripture, you see that Paul mentioned about 4 stand in the scriptures. He says, stand therefore. It simply means that spiritual warfare, for you to be able to defeat the enemy, the witches in your life, it has to do with your position. Do you get that? Are you following me? It has to do with your position. Your position, because it is your position in Christ that causes you to triumph. Your victory is linked to your fellowship or your position in Christ. Your victory is equal proportion to your position in Christ. When you are outside Christ, you're already defeated. And so Paul says that, stand therefore. Beloved, this morning, I want to leave you, and we take on the ministry. I want to leave you with patience. Patience is very important in life. It's something that you need to practice it, plant patience in life. Be steadfast, unmovable, be a continuance, remain in the same place. Don't just change anyhow. You're not stable. Anything can change you. You are like a wind, It can change you at any time. No. That means that you are not ready to go with God. No. Be patience in life.
multiplying patience. Lack of patience has destroyed many families. Lack of patience has broken many relationships. Lack of patience. Patience. Very, very important. Patience. I pray that God will grant you the spirit of patience. I pray that God will help you to be patient in all time. In difficult time. When your patience is tested, I pray that God will grant you the spirit of calmness to respond, not to react. Don't react, but respond. I pray that God will give you the ability, the power to overcome difficult period. I pray the Holy Spirit will grant you the spirit of patience. I pray that God will have you, that you not run ahead of his timing. I pray that you wait, even when time becomes tough, when the going get tough and the tough get going, when difficult time it becomes part of your life, when things are not going well in your life, I pray that you plan patience. Plan patience. Because it shall all come to pass. No situation remains permanent. God is an unchangeable God. He's a God who knows the end from the beginning. Don't run ahead of God's timing. Don't run ahead and to seek counsel, to seek direction from anywhere. No, but abide in God's word. Let God speak to you. Let all men be liars, but God being truthful in life. Yes. And time is irreversible. You can't reverse time. Things that you've done, you blow it out of proportion. You cannot bring it back. But it's never too late. There is still hope for your future. Still hope for your future. Job said, all the days of my appointed time, I will wait till my change comes. Don't touch your now. I'll be back soon. Let's pray. Heavenly Father, I want to thank you for your word that is able to do exceedingly abundantly beyond our imagination, beyond what we say and what we think. I pray, God, that you minister to your people, whoever is listening to me. Minister grace, minister patience, minister favor, minister strength, minister anointing of wisdom to that person. In the name of Jesus, help us to abide. Help us to abide in you. Help us to position ourselves in you. Help us to exalt ourselves in you. Help us to war in you. Help us to conquer in you. I want to thank you. I want to bless you. Faithful Father. We give you all the glory, we give you all the honor in Christ's name. Amen. Amen and amen. God bless you for your time, your life, and for your love. Now we're going to dive deep in the news. Don't ever touch your dad. And I want to declare to you that you are blessed for life. For the words that have spoken unto you in John 15, he says, you are cleansed. You are cleansed. From the top to the bottom, you are cleansed because of the word that you have received. What do you want? She? That means you shall be free. Yes, you can. One man, you know, anyone be free.

Welcome back. Good morning. Welcome back to Word on Ghana to the Times. Yes, sadly, some few minutes to the top of hour 11. And this is Word on Ghana today. I want to take this opportunity to once again welcome you to the news review. And let's take some few news and then we dive deep on the news. Upon Nkrumah drags chief court to Supreme Court over selective justice during legal vacation. A member of parliament for Fumasi Ayerebi, Kojo Upon Nkrumah, has invoked the original jurisdiction of the Supreme Court, challenging directive by the Chief Justice for selective judges to sit during the legal vacation to hear designated criminal cases. In a writ filed at the Supreme Court in 2026, Mr. Upon Nkrumah is seeking declarations that the Chief Justice's decision to direct some judges to conduct criminal trials involving selected cases during the legal vacation is inconsistent with several provisions of the 1992 Constitution and should therefore be declared unconstitutional, null and void. The action has been brought against the Chief Justice of the Republic of Ghana and the Attorney General, Mr. Upon Nkrumah, is relying on Article 2, Stroke 1 and Article 130, Stroke 1 of the Constitution, together with Rule 45 of the Supreme Court Rules, 1996, CI-16, as the legal basis for invoking the Apex Court's original jurisdiction. At the heart of the case is a plaintiff's contentions that the arrangement for hearing selective criminal matters during the legal vacation raises questions and about equality before the law, administrative discretion, access to justice, and the right and welfare of members of the legal profession and judicial service.

Two killed, Nigerian arrested in foil bank robbery. Ghana Police Service has arrested a Nigerian and shot dead two others following a foiled robbery attempt on banks at Laban in Accra yesterday. The suspect, Augustine Okuchukwu Muazi, is currently in police custody assisting with investigations. According to the police statement, officers received intelligence at about 10:45 a.m. on Wednesday that a gang of robbers were preparing to attack GCB Bank, Echo Bank, and Zenith Bank, all located at Laboni. The statement indicated a team was immediately deployed to the area where the suspects were spotted in vehicle parked close to the banks. Upon sighting the police, one of the vehicles speed off in an attempt to escape. The police chased the vehicle and arrested Augustine Okuchukwu Muazi, while the other occupant managed to escape. The robbers in second vehicle also attempted to flee while firing at the police, but officers engaged them in a shootout, resulting in the death of two suspects. The police recovered two vehicles from the scene, a Toyota Highlander with a registration number GS143418, and a Hyundai Tucson with registration number GS791517. A blow pistol was also retrieved, with the bodies of the deceased suspect have been deposited at a morgue for preservation, identification, and autopsy. The police said investigations are ongoing to track down other appliances and unravel the full extent of the planned operation. It also assured the public of his commitment to maintaining law and order and protecting financial institutions across the country.

And again, Interior Minister reacted to assault at the police headquarters. Following an incident at the police headquarters Wednesday, in which a suspect was slapped by a civilian, the Interior Minister has condemned the assault. The ministry, in a strongly worded statement, has directed the Inspector General of Police, IGP, to probe the incident to establish how a civilian assessed the victim of the assault while he was in custody. The ministry directed also that the police officers who might have facilitated the entry of the suspect behind the assault be disciplined for the breach. The Ministry of Interior has condemned the incendiary statement which led to the situation, adding that no allegation about remarks which touched the sensibilities of the faith should warrant the assault as reported. Suspect in police custody. The statement went on, are protected by the state. Now, mob bends man over wife death. Oh boy. Irate youth at Brody in the Tain district of the Bono region have allegedly burned a 50-year-old man, Kwame Jack, to death after accusing him of killing his 43-year-old wife, Abena Donko. The incident occurred on Monday night following what sources describe as misunderstanding between the couple. Jack is alleged to have attacked and killed his wife before fleeing the community. His disappearance reportedly prompted angry youth in Brody to organize a search for him in surrounding bushes. The search later led to the discovery of the body at the Brody Cemetery on Tuesday. A source in the community said the youth at Brody rushed to the brush and searched for him. We saw the body at Brody Cemetery this afternoon and he was dead. The exact circumstances surrounding Jack's death was unclear at press time, although reports indicated that he had been burnt by irate youth. The bodies of Jack and his wife have since been deposited in Soko Government Hospital mortuary for preservation and further examination. In Soko, police have taken up the case and commence investigation into the death. The police have appealed to residents to remain calm and avoid taking the law into their own hands as investigations continue.

Build professional skills while in school. PR student urge. Ghana High Commissioner designated to the Federal Republic of Nigeria, Baba Sadiq Abudlai Abu, has encouraged public relations PR students to complement academic learning with practical experience, stressing that the exposure beyond the classroom is critical to becoming an effective communication professional. Speaking at a PR dialogue, the anchor event of the World PR Day Festival 2026, Baba Sadiq urged students to actively seek opportunities through internships, volunteering, and practical projects to build confidence and strengthen their professional skills. The dialogue, organized by Global Media Alliance under the theme Connecting Learning to Practice, brought together students, communication professional, academics, and industry leaders to discuss how the next generation of PR practitioners can better prepare for a demand of their profession. Drawing from his career during journey in media, entertainment, and public service, Baba Sadiq noted that while academic training provides the foundation, practical experience is what transforms students into professionals. Okay, so if you make mistake, the same applies to PR internship. If you turn student project and everyday experience are where confidence is built, he said. He encouraged students to begin practicing their skills early by writing, creating, pitching ideas, and learning from feedback, noting that professional growth requires initiative, continuous improvement. Take your studies seriously, because they provide the foundation, but do not wait until you feel completely ready before you start practicing. Volunteer, write, create, pitch ideas, accept rejection, learn from feedback, because growth rarely happens inside your comfort zone, he advised. Now, let me talk about the MPP executive election. I will win Ashanti MPP chairman, Kuka. Ashanti Regional New Patriotic Party chairmanship hopeful Odinho Kweku Appiah, popularly known as Kuka, has declared that he is unshakable in his bid to lead the party in the region, insisting that he will emerged victorious in Saturday's election, that is today. He made a declaration at Kodie in the Afija Kwabre South District of Ashanti region, where he ran the of his constituency campaign tour ahead of a regional delegate conference. Addressing the enthusiastic delegates and supporters, Kuka, a former constituency chairman for the area, said his confidence was based on his experience, commitment, and extensive engagement with the grassroots. Let me assure of you that I am very focused, despite the dirty propaganda and accusation against me, having been in active politics for several years. There is one thing which is certain: when your time is due too late, nothing can stop it. I am very confident I will win Saturday's election, he stated. He said his ambition was driven by a determination to restore unity and rekindle the love and commitment for the MPP in Ashanti region, while positioning the party to return to power in 2028 general election. Kuka called on MPP members with energy, resources, and influence to commit a portion of what they have toward rebuilding the party. If any MPP member has the energy, resources, and influence, let us use just 10% of them to bring the MPP back to power, he appealed. According to him, the party defeat in 2024 general election should serve a wake-up call for all members to put aside personal interests and work collectively to restore its fortunes.
Now, Martin Amidu descends upon Mahama. Former Special Prosecutor Martin Amidu has accused the ruling National Democratic Congress, NDC, of focusing on prosecution of political opponents while failing to act on investigation report on persons implicated in the AKSA bribery scandal, the AKSA bribery scandal. Mr. Amidu said the government should prioritize investigations and prosecution arising from the bribery and involving Turkish energy company and Ghana's power sector instead of using corruption cases as a tool to target political adversaries. In a statement issued in Accra, August 10, 2026, titled, "Will President Mahama Stop Deceiving Ghanaians and Tell Us What Happened to the OSP Investigation into the AKSA Bribery Deal?" The former special prosecutor asked why investigation into the matter, which began under the office of the special prosecutor OSP in 2020, had not resulted in prosecutions. He argued that with the investigation resources are available to OSP, a completed case docket should have been prepared before the NDC returned to power after the December 7, 2024 elections. With investigation tools and other tradecrafts available to the government of Ghana, a completed investigation docket might have been ready by the OSP for prosecution or other law enforcement agencies investigating other criminal aspects of the Asante Beko, AKSA bribery deal before the NDC won the December 7, 2024 election. He stated he questioned why the keys had allegedly disappeared from the list of ongoing investigation by the OSP, as it was not currently listed on the office website. Mr. Gangantua and Alcazaro. Oh boy. Mr. Gangantua. AG opposes Wuntumi's bill pending appeal. Now, the Office of Attorney General, AG, has opposed an application seeking bail for the jail Asante Regional Chairman of the New Patriotic Party, Bernard Angie Bosiakon, popularly known as Chairman Wuntumi, pending an appeal against his conviction and 20-year jail term for mining-related offenses. An affidavit in opposition filed by the office offers the application for bail pending appeal filed by his lawyers disclosed no reasonable chance of appeal succeeding. It also contends that Chairman Wuntumi, having been convicted, jailed, and standing trial in other matters, poses significant flight risk if granted bail by the court. Chairman Wuntumi was convicted and sentenced to 20 years imprisonment on July 20, 2026 for permitting others to mine on his company's concession without ministerial approval. His lawyers have since appealed against the decision of the trial court, presided over by Justice Audrey Kokuvi-Tay, arguing that the trial was fundamentally flawed in law. They have also filed an application for bail pending appeal, arguing that the appeal raises substantial, serious, and arguable questions of law and facts with overwhelming prospect of success. The conviction proceeded upon grave errors of law, which substantially affected the outcome of the trial. And the appeal discloses several exceptional circumstances warranting the exercise of his honorable court discretion in favor of the application. A portion of the application stated. Okay, so
Now, rising electricity tariffs put cost pressures on businesses. AGI. The Association of Ghana Industries, AGI, has raised concerns over the rising cost of electricity and its impact on businesses, warning that high operating costs could undermine the competitiveness of Ghanaian industries. The association said reducing the cost of doing business was critical to enabling local companies to invest, expand their operations, and create more jobs. Speaking at association, second quarter business barometer presentation and corporate forum yesterday, President of AG, Kofi Nsiapoku, acknowledged the strengthening of the foreign exchange reserve to roughly 5 months of import cover, but said the country must now translate the improved macroeconomic stability into structural transformation that will direct benefit businesses. The task before us, government and business together, is to convert the macroeconomic stability into structural information, he said. Mr. Nsiapoku said a more competitive industrial sector and increase former employment were needed to sustain the country's economic gains. He also called for a growth path that was less dependent on the prices of a few commodities, stressing the need to strengthen the domestic production and build more resilient economy. According to AGI, rising operating costs, including electricity expenses, continue to put pressure on businesses and could affect their ability to compete effectively. The association therefore urged the government to create a more favorable business environment that will enable Ghanaian companies to invest, compete, and grow with confidence. The AGI said it was ready to collaborate with the Ministry of Finance, the Bank of Ghana, and other government institutions to ensure that the gains from 2026 mid-year budget review translated into tangible improvement in the operating environment for businesses. It said converting macroeconomic stability into stronger productive capacity, competitive industries, and sustainable environment should now be a priority for the government and the private sector. Now,

So in summary, a recap, upon Nkrumah addressed Chief Justice to courts, Chief Justice to Supreme Court over selective justice during legal vacation. Honorable Nede, you court over that's the selective justice concerning some cases. And then Laboni GC bank robbery foul. Police arrest one suspect. And again, IGP urges religious leaders to promote peace. We should promote peace. IGP, that is Inspector General of Police, and he's urging the Christians to promote peace. But he can't seem to be brave. Let me read the IGP statement. IGP urges religious leaders to promote peace, trust in justice system. Inspector General of Police, IGP Christian Teto Yohonu, has called on Christian and Muslim leaders to use their platforms to promote religious tolerance, to discourage violence and strengthen public confidence in Ghana justice system. Speaking at an engagement with religious leaders at the National Police Headquarters, the IGP urged them to use Friday and Sunday sermons to promote interfaith harmony, self-control, and peaceful conflict resolutions. Demonstrate unity publicly, through joint activities and community engagement to show young people that religious diversity is a strength. Encourage truth in the statutory justice system and discourage mob action, online abuse, and violence with disputed rights, he said. Mr. Yohonu warned that the Ghana peace should not be taken for granted, not noting that unresolved tensions in other West African countries has escalated into devastating conflict. Yet religious leaders to help protect Ghana's peace by promoting dialogue, tolerance, and respect for the law. IGP and O2 Ghana phone you know for say especially churches no and preachers no money opportunity to preach on Sundays no say omo modia na yem preach peace na sorry man so at me a practice peace and they say yeah lawless citizens. Modiani into a platform to promote unity and law, and yes, lawlessness in the country. We should use the pulpit to promote peace, not to divide us. And I'm Roberts, I'm in Nigeria for come on, rob a bank, MPP, so or more executive election. Ashanti region, to be precise, because Chairman Wuntumi and jail 20 years, and the Ramu ye candle night grandman, towards the election, Omo Yeno and Neno, and a tariffs, and so electricity tariffs, a cost ama affected businesses, and the leader of the Association of Businesses in Ghana just said, "Ebasano, almost the cost of production will be huge. Almost the supply, because production here, yeah, affected the price of goods. Indeed, Ebasano, foreign companies they can't compete with them because we are one no tariffs no form. Indeed, and as the interest rate crowd from Tokoji Lombe." Business or Ghana affecting, but I want so Ghana or Ghana interest rate be a number 20%. Because you loan the year Juma, at there, as I said, no man, one to my own, it's canoe and the Incutia alone. The almost trap and say, they are there, you're ever ready for dialogue. To the bear, I buy and submit me at the tea and no man as so. Maybe I'll show Hannah Medea.
News Review, no, and News News, you know. Over to my friend. Now, we'll be back. Welcome.

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Mm-hmm.

Well, I want to take this opportunity to thank all of you for your time, for your life, and for your love. When my time is up, I'm going to just take off and sign off for Gospel DJ Kojo Entriampari. He's going to take you through the whole time, and he will bring to your satisfaction what you want to hear, what it takes to listen to old timers. He will just bring it to your doorpost. Well, thank you so much. I'm so excited. And remember what we learned this morning. Remember that we spoke about patience. Very important. Patience. The upper morning. Consistency and continuance, regardless of the circumstances. Just practice it. Plan it. Be steadfast. Remain in the place where God has positioned you. If you have started something, don't give up. Don't lose hope. The word of God says that. Do not throw your confidence away, which has a great recompense of reward. But you need to plan patience. And when patience has its fully work, when patience is perfected, you will receive your reward. So, beloved, let patience be part of your life. Let patience be part of your vocabulary. Practice it. And definitely, you will have the spirit of patience in all your ways. Acknowledge Him, and He will direct your path. Thank you so much. I'm off. Gospel DJ will take you through. God bless you, and remain blessed.

Yeah. Listen. Listen. 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Yeah.

0: Mom?
1: Hey, a doctor near the minister for entertainment and fun, and a motimenka, Samri, Maji, aye, Akunyano, every aye, so for Sam. Namede, Kakra, El Soswan, Sana, Embribia, a friend say, a dead demum reno atwaso. What is ye? Yes, it is a doctor, the minister for entertainment and fun, and a motimenka, Samri, yawa. Saying that, as you say, so for the good, well. Akwebesi yose waye chia media
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1: 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Just I'll be free. I'll go see you, bro. Nibi lame. 06, which is plus 31. No, I'm not making you. Which way from Anonia? Plus 31 6 8 6 1 8 8 198. Yes. Plus 31 6 8 6 1 8 8 198. And a new WhatsApp line. I'll bet me a friend, yes, so not just say also what one room. Now, what can the person can grant? She be a person who share. Now, I've been be a bit me, dear ma. Be a Ghana. Now, she moon a dear kicker on the accidents, no? A ya dorsum, just a Kumasi Quanso, where and cry, hey, ya cry, what will be a too quiet fridge, a bedroom, aye. I would never say where there would too quiet fridge that would be do. I know he answer. Ah, nipper do me do by quasi do nine or more film just like that. Of uncle, and crying of uncle. Well, America to a bang and was a biak to a bina yak and 1 7. Well, name is just say, now so say ye then. Ye di ni mohe. Ye di an is ye tea as a nipper woo. 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

0: Where the family? 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
0: 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What the o? 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
0: yeah bitch ya see
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0: and a passia, Yabomodia, Bonum Siachel, Yaboma, about feeling
1: out of your way.
0: What you say,
1: sir? Come
0: to a bra, sister. Who are you any?
1: Thank you.
0: What you say, relax it.
1: Hey.
0: One relax here, be more relaxing. So, Zanka, I will be out of a table.
1: You are a tea.
0: I had a little bit of a tumble, and we had made feed and you made.
1: But I will back well.
0: Eh, the patches, eh, there are just a sebby, will be natural.
1: So, Zumba,
0: it is anybody tumble, or not, yes, and your castle won't cross the midnight.
1: It's
0: an uncle. So, one relaxing to now, I will be relaxing.
1: You see,
0: eh, man, yes, I will be relaxing.
1: Be no
0: wife. What, yes, be yourself. And be you. Yamit, yes, yawa.
1: Ah,
0: I will be and you. What is a doctor, the minister for entertainment and fun. What you see? You're funny, Nina. I'm running on one of the streets.
1: What's
0: the mood? Mama, ya home. What you see?
1: Tialo,
0: yawa.
1: Hey,
0: what do you
1: see? Thank you.

0: the premier to it, they are doctor. 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So I said, ye queen, I am all feeling. 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
0: bi ai so bi bi bi yo bi ai ohun mi no bi ni eh ya beti as ya wa we are and I was so three cars the what did you zero kwasi eka aga won ku anka de wo ho atwase eka no ane eka obi ani wa we jai de that was here can I come be before from ya no a ya wa you see a doctor ni a doctor ni the minister for entertainment and fun yawa.

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0: 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To be appreciative. What you say?
1: Yeah.
0: Say, then you mean say, you are bringing them all. So I say, I'm not saying what come. You only mean that. No born that. Edema one.
1: I'm
0: see and can say. Yeah. I'm fast to damn it. Yeah, you too. Send your TV. Send your soul to go so I won't pero. 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
0: eh wo mu nyina hu se se wo mu nka ho a aha nyame nyina bekwa chewo wati ase enti yem pese e bekwa ne sa no nyame ti ase
1: What's
0: in my sea? Yawa. I'm a son. Emma, when you saw the woman, yeah, who knew me one time, because what doubt did the actual woman? Who knew me? I won't case. Who's anyone in Wabam space? What you say? Would you two say, baby, I want a baby or no one or yenina, say fatta? Would you name my two man, yenina, be a pet at the mouth? So, no, I say one yen, sir. One corner, sir. The ones who sooner, sir. Obey your bunya any. Then you made the amount of cry over an hour, Casacasa. Now you're in the media. What you say? Baby, Empire and Zia Bay Corner, sir. Yeah, Yamedoso. Ah, what's now, Mobro? I say, we shall see us will be and go to become a new tomb. Yeah, you won't go out and get a bow. Ah, will be our Bible. What you say? And go for be a doubt to doubt here. Why I was a woke cry, was doubt to be crying a great deal. Why don't grow to be in our Dakasa? A doctor near Minister for Entertainment and Fund. I'm a doctor. I'm a minister. I'm a doctor. I'm a minister. I'm a doctor. I'm a minister. I'm a doctor. I'm a minister. I'm a doctor. I'm a minister. I'm a doctor. I'm a minister. I'm a doctor. I'm a minister. I'm a doctor. I'm a minister. I'm a doctor. I'm a minister. I'm a doctor. I'm a minister. I'm a doctor. I'm a minister. I'm a doctor. I'm a minister. I'm a doctor. I'm a minister. I'm a doctor. I'm a minister. I'm a doctor. I'm a minister. I'm a doctor. I'm a minister. I'm a doctor. I'm a minister. I'm a doctor. I'm a minister. I'm a doctor. I'm a minister. I'm a doctor. I'm a minister. I'm a doctor. I'm a minister. I'm a doctor. I'm a minister. I'm a doctor. I'm a minister. I'm a doctor. I'm a minister. I'm a doctor. I'm a minister. I'm a doctor. I

0: beka ho asem anase ye benya wa de fiska sanse ye bobia yam frɛo obi kura twɛ ho madwen zizu sɛ nka asubesi wa wa ze ojaajaaja wo kwa hwia bawe oni we ofa
1: Oh, grow it, won't do.
0: Oh, hey, okay, say, when, oh, say, Sanny, eh, say, when we did, I say, Peter, dear be. Yes, you catch it as a way, yinipano, yinipano, and yinipenny. Was it Jamina? I won't go crowd at you, and everyone was a yes. Meaning, I go for Bano, Yawa, a bit of Ocaro, and just a way zero. I pass well, was a bit of time. But what time are there? Because I said, Jamima at the Pachia. What's the Bible church say? We should be grateful. Oh, yam fast than my radia brain a bringing. And you know, and yam bram, we are them quan or so with their radias. That means the angel cry monocra than as his answer will be the essence of what you know. So, and the mirat is here, Yamia shares when they remembering that was an abosome at Tosso Dunum, Bosome no more gum, you know. Now that's what Tia see. Ah, over. 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
0: ebusu afo no
1: ayo bibia nti yino kwa ba mo na ka o se kristo de kwa ba mo ati ase
0: I said, a hotel, a nije. I say, oh, honey, on your own, Yanka, moon, moon, fun, fun, would you want that phone now? Pija, no, not a hotel. Oh, there, I say, Obit in China, the one who knows the saddles, who knows the jazz, and such an in your baby womb. And on this, I hotel, I say, my, you know,
1: okay. He didn't know, sir, I know, I tell you, sir, yeah, because we be more than one, it is a said the old children's honor, perched as a dominion of Falcon. I said, need 3 million in the bibisa, and yes, I know, perched.
0: Over Casa
1: Marty, the woman is a hotel, a guahudo be brave. A aqua see hotel. Sending a wee and to be can't be chill away. As I will need you, Huama, acquired as a baby that you be unknown so. O be that you be done so, I would then insert some reason now with the eyes. O boy, you must say, now we are near my nice, wouldn't be enough for to cry and cuff him. I said, oh, who bosso. And then he pardoned any shower, say, I'll call hotel, papa, what did the abbey? You know, I want to hear your question.
0: Where's your son?
1: Ah, just a deeper wound, and the abbrace. I know I said, Oh, pretty, and who not won't come over, and I was rested any other. The old Girano has a poor hotel. An answer would be war, how Mukran winning, but now no so as we're yinning. Now I feel someone who hear crown or canoe or castle. And I feel who need GMOs and I brought so sweet because I was so hotel dear. This is our tennis, Annie and the team.
0: How's the Annie? I say, any Jim Rose wants to know. Any Jim Rose, what did you never?
1: Any Jim Rose, did you never? Any Jim Rose, what is our bruise? A bruise was our bruise.
0: A bruise and our bruise.
1: Yeah, I don't know. Can you be
0: assessed? I am my idiot. We are here.
1: We are usually any more battle.
0: And you know, okay, a hotel, a winnipa, a citrimon, a year. So
1: eh yeah, eh ade pa, eh ade pa, but enye ma ne mru so because eh de an ho betew.
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0: unia buta.

0: Watch the Bible studies here, 70. What do you call so?
1: Right. And Obizan said, hey, Emmanuel, are you working on Saturday? I'm saying, no, I'm not working on Saturday. And I'm saying, are you also working? Yeah, I have to work. I'm working on Saturday and I'm working on Sunday too. Now, even when I close now, I'm just going to work in the night. And in the morning, I have to also work. Why security? And I also have to work. And I'm saying, oh, what's going on? So you don't take time for yourself. Say, no. You know what? Everybody's chasing money. So I have to chase money. And I'm saying, oh, is that so? I say, yeah. And I'm saying, no. You don't have to chase money. I say, ah, if you don't chase money, how are you going to meet your expenses? And I'm saying, oh. So your vision or whatever you have the definition of chasing money is to meet your expenses. You're making a wrong decision. I said, no, I can't say so. And I'm saying, okay, let me say something to you. Nobody can chase money and reach money. You can never overtake money. The moment you try to chase him, he will run faster than you. But what is the next? I'm saying the only thing that you can give a good definition for what you're doing now is to allow money to chase you, not you chasing money. Or can you go further to explain why I'm also saying so? And I say, yes, it's very simple. If you respect money, the money that comes to you, just give that money a place of residence. If that money get a place of residence in your life, it will remain with you and it will never go anywhere. Live according to what comes to you, but not to chase the money. But when it comes, just give a permanent and given a very nice place to sit in your house. When you give a special seat, you will remain there, even though you will spend. But whenever he goes, he will come back because he has been already been welcome in your home. That is the simplest way I can give it to you.
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0: You are on.
1: Good music, people.
0: Yeah,
1: yes, sir.
0: Oh,
1: what's
0: up? Sofu Clement, I know to say. Sofu say, but high life is here, then you are Jay. Sofu, what do you mean, ma? Share. Sofu say, what do you say? What freaky paper? What if you take a look at Sofu? It is a bad high life, say. Who will be a Sofu by three be free? Both my share be woman. Was it gospel? I am them. Yawa, was it that I dem?
1: See
0: now, and the crowd of said dem. This is Amri.
1: Give it to me.
0: Any jabba, I want your best Africa. Dance over, go on.
1: Yes, sir.
0: Yeah. Go to what? Everywhere, youngsters. What is it? What about getting our time for Gua? We have brought quite a chapel, we have a fire bob. I don't say I don't. And why you cry? Oh, yeah. Say, I got an idea. What you was here? What time is wrong? Till you tissue say,
1: yeah. I think
0: my wife was when you are Jay. Sayana, is it Yajo?
2: Yeah, I know. I was there. And then I am a jay who quite tentem. The way you have to my union, I say, Sika, who you know, a yes over your head, a chill coin. The more you want you so wood to me the car, a dinner cheap. 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
2: 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They say, no, no, manage your money in the way that the money will stay with you. And they say, don't use the money anyhow. Obisca buyer, no print, who are to be a week here, now other expenses, and they will hear more. Could you? And they may be one is me. Ya turn your man is me. A command is here. Tikano de Biano, which is, you know. Wow, my one new sock a crana by the name in Tansy. Now, as you did, you know, so the man could not transfer Uncle Babia Obe Pia, O Pia of a Samba, because the old pia kwa no or the other panel be feed no or kwa or besamba
0: any friend investment
2: yes
0: we have investment
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2: 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Yes, no more yet, but to be mammy who and then papa who are Ghana, dear.
0: No, by the way, ye are
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1: Yes, you know that you know when you fast in bed. I faint here, good morning, poor boy. Some pass it on to some, not to other
0: people. What you say? Hey, yeah, yeah, wah.
1: I got a bunch of money. Baby, I'm trapped here, not trying to shake
0: it. Hey, Jerry, and Kai, what are we, bro? If we are there, then you must have two chapters. So feel ye, we and then, Abbey,
1: Tom and Jerry,
0: and then that also do more, do no more, but sumi, I also want you
1: to know.
0: Sanabo sumi,
1: a day, what
0: in film, Pim, you know, and at Ununcia, 15th August, 2026. Yeah, what don't go?
1: Some papa,
0: yeah, yeah, any you wish. Wow, what's so a figure now? Would you me? When the baby has a wedding film. I was gonna today, so I would you so feel it. Sansa, we are now born. What you want a simple?
2: Dear, I'm a messmaker.
0: Yeah, we ye be a mouth me was so home. What you say? Emma Kaiser Ufri, the land of the living. Asasia,
2: maybe son of Sam,
0: I'm can't any day.
1: When I
0: know, don't know day ever. GHANA, Ghana, our beloved country, is free forever.
1: No trouble for me.
0: Yeah, you're free to the stand, sir.
1: What can I do?
0: What they would not do so. If you're a crown, I'll pass away a crown. I was a brand.

Sorry, I saw Tim Pai Bobby. 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Diana Green here is your name Pai Bona or Boyero. And I'm out this can ever. When you say, why I want to be a fear, or Debbie, I don't know, so be 50. There I am more, or dear no man come out to me, Dimua. But see, I forget you, I did out of the choir. I bear you can't so did that to be Triaro. We will say your first name Pai Bona and you are. I don't know. I'm going to go to the house. I'm going to go to the house. I'm going to go to the house. I'm going to go to the house. I'm going to go to the house. I'm going to go to the house. I'm going to go to the house. I'm going to go to the house. I'm going to go to the house. I'm going to go to the house. I'm going to go to the house. I'm going to go to the house. I'm going to go to the house. I'm going to go to the house. I'm going to go to the house. I'm going to go to the house. I'm going to go to the house. I'm going to go to the house. I'm going to go to the house. I'm going to go to the house. I'm going to go to the house. I'm going to go to the house. I'm going to go to the house. I'm going to go to the house. I'm going to go to the house. I'm going to go to the house. I'm going to go to the house. I'm going to go to the house. I'm going to go to the house. I'm going to go to the house. I'm going to go to the house. I'm going to go to the house. I'm going to go to the house. I'm going to go to the house. I'm going to go to the house. I'm going to go to the house. I'm going to go to the house. I'm going to go to the house

0: 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will free our buy one more dear. What you are well to what baby pa. And in the cell per se, we do hold on and to mine and found a baby all free. So we are calling you, we are Jimmy, we are Fanty, we are we and cry you, baby all free beer. As and man see a beer quine, no, a beer upon our to obra, being an dom. 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Oh, on the high levels. High levels, pa. It's about to see ya. I say, eh, yeah, I walk cramay. I have a body of friends and I see you at Yaira. Into no more body and coach in bra. Yaro was one manager. Who manage you maybe? Sounds like one woman open a milk to that. What is it? Yawa. It took us all coaching the brand was what is our uncle. And just that did Which does Antonia? So, those who bought what he be at the war. Why, the fascists, as the old woman, what he has, he had one woody. We are was at the moment, Chamila, Yawa, a man, a member, and Kanka, a Bakubia, Michel, and you know. Yawa, what he has here? Aha, only a money affair, and the Banistiana, I ain't a crack or no. So, yeah, yeah, and Timmy, I ain't a chia. Aha, if you say, Who pursues your beer? What to say, ye assa? Anything better for kinds, 777 will be a ye a bow, and as a way of ideas will ye be a bow, no, we are ye, oh, hey, a viabo. It is at my club, see. Yes, at the way. Obviously, a year won't be a more prato. 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If you are near by Mami Kunedo Merike, back of your wife, ewa my true face 06-863-822-48 06-863-822-48 No mrami do any more in the group no na yen church near ma oh yeah baby be out of focus here she 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
0: 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Na eye New Life International Church baby a nei wo som no. 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I saw my sign move up, but be a normal one, son of a visitor, no, side street now, so a normal one, number 8. A ho, and a integer, and yet I and yet I quite cry. Postcode near 2288 IGR. I hear right by Fatra 17 now. 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
1: I said the full time and I say empire bi I will be any more out to me fowl. Of our say, I'll call a new street. 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That was our corner. So, and now, so serve Nanti Fatram, Nechi Kurapu. Now, Fatra Villa, Nancy, now corner. Yeah, left hand side, no street is Anna, and also 10th street on your right. Then, no, Wafa, 10th street, no, and then Dalen Fin Street number 9. Dalen Fin Street, no, just Wafolo number 9. 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

Se Bano Guest House, se we a buyer gardens everywhere. 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Yeah, yedi approach up a Ghana. You will see win environment with a spacious car parker. 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Ye wan wo standby. 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

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Bibie ni wa bit me atwe asen. 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They won't know. Send your TV. You want my community, you will be trimming your media shimunti. Jaya, may I? Everyone go to you. 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Everyone be cheering. What you say? 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
0: 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Trouble more the idea was there, one, and I was still over here. You know what I say? Yawa, got it, you know. It's an idea, that's a dear Biana. Bruni be trouble of it. What is that? What to two more money and as you could be? It was a cent low as I be. As I saw your visitors be. Wagas and Kawa expected us over one on my way round. And now you're off normal bomb with the ice will be on his own one cent on my tap or tap or so. Yawa! If you have, we are not here with you any day. Send your wangas and cry, I'm born near my own band, won't let me tell you. In ye, and said, you're near them. And today, oh, what they are, I reckon any. 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You soon you want, hold on. What is here?
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When you are being a gospel in the Queen Champion, the Minister for Entertainment and Fun, Minimo Dinkra, Yamiadma, Emetianka.

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2: 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A Basel Live, 28 August 2026. 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
2: 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National Commission for Civic Education, NCC, Penyini. National Disaster Management Organization, Penyini. 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
1: Brad driver beti mi asendi mu mu agu no ma ne so ana
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0: Indeed, Obia CAN, Obia Sutier Peace 104.3 Entertainment Review, Bre, Aso, Aye, and Neday, 15th of August 2026. Now, I don't know what is so special about 15th of August, though, but I've seen that there are a couple of things going on around. Baby, I'm a free band, you know, I saw it and I've seen it on social media as well, where people are queuing up, long queues. I don't know. What is this 15th August and KFC? Can somebody really tell me what is this about KFC and 15th August? Seriously.
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0: Anyway, MOBB Aquaba, Ever Peace 104.3, Entertainment Review. So, and that's it. So, what you na we'll say what I did. Newsroom ne political desk for so ababeji no matter so amamo results as and when they trickle in. My name is Ola Michael and I'm glad to be the chairman for this deliberation this afternoon.

15th August is Stone Boys Day in the UK Obo Arena. 15th August is MPP election. What is this one? Is it constituency election? Internal election. The one with the church. Is the MPP election internal? Is the deal? Oh my God. And 15th August, I hear say, yes, say, check, East Legon, check. I'm also so here, buy one, get one free. 15th August, I'm just being told, say, KFC, so I want to see the Oberton Obiano, a 15 Ghana series. No wonder. Hey, the kills, no wow. It's when you know, KFC 15 series. Jesus. Hey, Ghana, you're party of I'm coming to you because the queues I'm seeing from Kumasi to Nkraha is crazy. No, it's a BB. I'm going to be a 15 Ghana series. Really? Tianueni. Yeah, then I'm here to say, yes, Rano. I shan't need to go grand when I'm. Say ye dasu ti ase memne da bie ma san ba beto ye asundue mu ani ahoden mu ani nkwa mu eja ye dasi e wa doma.

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1: Your friend is saying
0: patience.
1: Hello patience. How are you?
2: I'm fine.
1: You're fine. Do you go to school?
2: No.
1: You don't go to school. Yeah. So how do you speak? Who taught you how to speak English?
2: My brother.
1: Your brother? Your mother?
2: My brother.
1: Your brother. Oh, okay. You are very beautiful. Do you know that?
2: Yes.
1: You are very pretty. Ma, ain't he, I didn't know when you go to school.
0: Me didn't call school be your home. Mama and Jino. Auntie, I'm mama be mebu. Auntie, na manji mi mfa ko baby fufro biyo.
1: She's a very me sure so bit me a use in the upper but still up to now she said June so they to me sorry uncle.
0: Obe chini two or form kakrana or co or the ako
1: and once in our stro say be or ni pemwa and hobe chin
0: be mobile chin.
1: Wow. So how serious is this cerebral palsy? Kache omo omunti asie ye na explaining. Niamma wo femu pa kebichro.
0: Enye easy o. 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Say enye sana anka ogina ho ho a wo hu say oba mu an ogina ho no. But because of that nto so ti ku ichi am no. 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
1: 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E very serious. 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
0: Emwa may be san dear ebe bray. Dear hear me pan ye a penina or tea which animal. Emre be a see uncle a hospital kufuidrana yen ye operation man. Ye quite no blunin or no see obey operation. And now one my time say yen shen no pew pika cra do baby na oma as yen operation. Nature ye quite no blunin I call no nafe. Yen san hunu biom. Bruni fu fro yehun ono so si enye e friend is enye operation sam. 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
1: ebusiafo on a normal day I wouldn't have done this but me shape what I say nyame sister e komunia e dem pa so I want to ask for a favor wo person obua ne bia mema or the number asuja kids we be nsa I beg you kids we be nsa because she needs help oh mommy said you want to be a doctor
2: yes
1: you will be a doctor okay
2: amen
1: you will be a doctor okay
2: amen
1: amen abusia ma wo na ma wo mo na ma
0: den 0249 372721 Root Akogo.
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1: 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E ba mo ho ye show live on OK101.7 FM. 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Yet that's where Chain, Doctor Yabami, Mammy Faster, that can see a pa and Nado's Bakery. Nado's Bakery, or Mututu Brodo, aye, or Mututu Brodo, or more wheat, a more wheat bread, or more butter bread, or more sugar bread. Just a brodo, who dray, do a gun in Nado's Bakery for a was a brodo nibi. I may patch all or more of Omo Ofanko, almost so to Ofanko Road and also. Aha. Capital Hills Junction Hall, a hall and another's bakery for a war. Sound so and a upper cell of Omo Bro Brother Nibi. And now upper cell started Brother Business B. Now here, Momo, I'm a patch up from a number way 0244 836155 0244 836155 and now to me after 0541 681765 0541 681765 Nado's Bakery for no the bia me dia dance say and no lady bia be catch me so page 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
3: It was a Wednesday. It was Black Wednesday morning. Yeah, sorry, yeah, Yanti Asampa. Oh, it was a Thursday morning. Yeah, Thursday morning. Yanti Asampa. Aye. Of Anko Road, no, so. A whole accident, Kessie, see. A record in Sakai sink of 111. And, Sebio, Omoka, baby. The Akano, Omugu, I are Sabia, I are Sham, we are a woman, say, Chicha, woman, Nature. Now, so me know, yet that's what she has, Ebusia. Then, see, I may catch them with the beers also rather than your mass and no. And see, so him say, own faster. Emma, young coupon, yet, dear, me patcho. In see it, yes, some about coupe. Nay, and I ain't cassay ready. Yet that's you ready. Yet that's it. Who fifi, no good if you know what done I say. Who fifi, and so I know what done I say. There'll be a piano than I said, damn man. A son saying you'll be a. And then, sir. Made in the Abigail Ashley, being produced by Samuel Tavio, executive producer, Dr. Father Dixon. And then, yeah, Baba Bonkomo, Alpha Autism Home. The Ediba, Kofarabai. The Assigns Aker. The Ayesu Eker. Nasidi Ebe Isiano. 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So binya obi uba na ne banewo autism ending.
4: Ted made it. 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
5: Hello, so weekend ever ya kono aye nija na ejina wa pomodin. 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
3: Girl Ashley. I was saying, Mamunina, a quabby bum, a bamuia show live on OK101.7 FM. And then I would do a video now to OK, a Kai Sejimidi. We are on every Saturday and it's 2 p.m. to 4 p.m. And I know more, I'm going to be some say, hey, Mutia Tama main catcher, Mutia Tama main catcher, and I tell my mewahino. Aye, and then my channel line or so. 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
0: Finally Matisse ata mame talk show. 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
1: 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Ain't he made it to me was a hospital chucks and of his say, some of me by any dear no more call, collecting bag black. 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Now, bad thing I will be war, could I want me, we are some with that, and I shall know what tomorrow. 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
0: Nankabas oh, so to so say na as a rubber bina who I'm pano.
1: Ah, well cried I want your inside no cotton, it's any rubber. 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It's not what you may debate and be adult pull up pains. So, I'm more 3 days, you know, we'll be doing a hospital on a moja be two. And soon you're part about the top pull up pains in the Mukrana. But you're sustained, you are bleeding any leakage in the idea, no, who are Chakama and son of a coffee awako. And see what pull up pains and all a service up your person, your son the part and it should be by. And they are the hospital shocks and a supply home. And I had the condoms and so for protection. 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

0: 12 to size 16 and so na abi ade a ya se me ba me ya ma se me che ne kru kasiem eso enne exina eh ya se ko hunu wei ade a che se ko hunu wei ade a che se just a wei ba kasa and I'm say you know what be fi me kru mu franti se che du ma se me a me ko ho na se me firi na me ya 6 years old me call back na me 15 years old a mant na wo kra me se da enkoye mu abia wo me kru mu. 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Papa, Papa, no money at it. I pay for. Any mommy phone pay for. 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I'm not the damn password. 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It's younger than Ukraine. Me and Atai Mami Foundation is fully active, and we have started. We're not going back. 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
1: Ukromo phone so edawase. 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
0: Abi, just say we show video now one when you budget now. As answer, I just say answer check. Adi aya no no. Sani expected second to be ne ye ye no. Adi kuto be the mimi susu say say oba ya ode ye ne preko. We are na aji we nsem. 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Mhm. I've been at CNC.
1: Yeah, kuye nim no. What's next for Ata Mami Foundation? So say the who say it's very very active. Yeah, koso we've done our first donation. Yen train next year tongo. And now within December, so bet me a try and surprise be.
0: Hmm. I've been in our nyankopon sem. Oh, I dear Bakwa, Mess Ragana Fwa, a walk on to me. And it's a woman who had it here. Me, Tim never had Mabusia for. We have a solid thema. Say a cassia, ya dear, who a shim will be a nimmy fear walk from Tibian and say, ye ye to watch. May your conny, I'm a walk from it. Ain't he a corona miami fusion, ye feel particular, I mean, ni subayano no what your yard or ye. Enti te ya kasi ya ya, si muni ya very solid da, wamu supporte. 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There would be bad, there would say, Mr. Yanese, bad, and I knew I guess Tom to be a punano. Chang. It's a mess out of four. Who better did the papa acquire a coy? And then you were the and then soon you know, I just see a man or so nursing your honor, my minister, and I mean, shut up, papa. What Pajapa paid nor the nursing chain. I mean, so you told me a pen was out of Pajana the Nakoton and besides upon a bush four wing. Chesa a grown acquire to so be a pejaka crano cook with him. It's one way a job more when I be one with Yamwa. If he has say clinic back up or one of me to me, how many can I be a four rooms pay? A here renovation. You bet here a be a washing machine and said you'll be a war on my bet me a sin in your man amunumu. Yet the chloras say, see, Sanya Bella won't fight infection, Biancofa and for the man. Oh, my warm fresh. And a family planning so I will want my next niche church the woman said a bear or my woman a bedding. A better if you say, yes, in class of one a water door. Mess rad of four. Dear Becker, come a beer, could to a beer, so never cry beside Tamame, where dear one plan out in your me, one for being called uncle. Esonia, I be dear me Huberson, and I may ya, me put the runner, a bra for ma. And I mean, my threat. It's the Becker will be a come a beer, brooch the four. Especially mo amu free France se chedu maso no mo mo wani mra mu kuro mu na mo wani anyi na impegency ho na me da me kuro mu hene na na se chere bobo me dana me bu me mu asena na pia o ya mi hira o fi 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
0: Me anam so much. 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Omo ba te pa abi, ya mi sira mo ke FM.
1: I mean, Shamopa, with us, middle. It was your friend near bar at Mamma and Cassa. One among Bissa say, Nancy, your friend is saying, I broach you come on, you and Bobby Mana, not Wabette, or better gun like a cry or bo, or yet family, a Juma or Honor, who could broach in a canoe, no abbey with the idea, so I never say with Obershet Nichi. Nti ebusiano oba fo ebusiano ba oba e no atamami foundation so e de ne bae kai se o ono running atamami foundation amba cheche ni ama e wo hospital ne the aim was to go to the maternity ward by che em say me wards fo ni nyina nso ensa kan bi nti yedanase oduma secretary for France ezuma secretary for Ashanti region for edanase ebusia back to the studio Dr. Kofi Yabame, or your physician, Gratitude Children and General Hospital, or more Domi Pillar 2, a one crying ha. Yakasafa causes of autism. Earlier on, Nami bought video voice of Mammy Biamin, on your mammy, poor lady, I'm in the cobon coma, not neba, a war autism nibi, a bon coma, an archer bra or bre, and Matsuni now, unfortunately, no, or Munina. 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
3: Mo ko na so.
1: Adom ahweye na takashi kakra.
3: E da nyamya se.
1: E bi sase Gratitude Children and General Hospital for who to say.
3: Obia huye. Obia huye.
1: Se na uye ti o ti atakra na odi mrika bai.
3: I know. It me patcho militness no fache me.
1: Because in kwen hia. One coat yards and quay, dear, or so you want to knock fast, Mabba.
3: Emu,
1: and see, yet, and your mias, say, Biaco, ye,
3: Biaco, Biaco.
1: Nandy Pano, one, Nana, which be beef you.
3: Na a ye or by labor word, and see, a war canoe. But or by na a colano de Natuna, a decay, eba, and no sir Bannister.
1: Dogs, Saturday, and sir Bannister, and a deba.
3: Inti se awone ben a akwara ni dane dane no ho inti for whatever reason usually commonly no ni tina ese odeba ode che ni mame ase but for whatever reason ebi mu dane a e de omo nsaba eno you can maneuver ebi nso de omo toba aha eno no se own sheda obetimi maneuver but it has its own dangers and complications inti se to make it simple and TTI and safe, no? Yeah, emergency CS, or say a rush or the court theater. Na ekuyi akolane ema. Inti mami we no buy na a work, no? Na akolane tuna or deba. Inti and then it's not just say a koyano emergency CS. Inti kiki ya, yeah, we are.
1: Gratitude, children, and general hospital at Aroma. It was your form more domic pillar too, and one crown high ya dog. And let me see and Kasaka cry and for autism. Yeah, na young crop for a dream. Another crop beside me said, Sadia, and a den at the bar. Now, Miss Simi de Minimo, Nana, and your dog say idiot. Now, Doctor Bear explain your chain. Your castle autism, eh? Then we okay. You do basic in a crown. Now you okay.
3: Oh, me okay.
1: Okay. Your castle autism, eh? Then
3: you and I say, and I met your chief for anywhere for you now. You say, castle autism, you full a term near autism spectrum a disorder. And it says, I'll be another baby, you terms no. In tree, no, in two more fan chim. Yakase autism spectrum disorder. And it says, said Yanka, Aqualebia, Nancy Nippibia, Yawa, brain adrenal, ever developing. Om no more autism, no. Om adrenal, and shed and develop, sir. A fat different, eh? A path for whatever reason. For that matter, say, and for that reason, say, a dream anti man develop, said, yeah, I was a developer funnel. Omo, any year, and answer, omo response in society, no, a different. And develop, and chess, and you knew, said, they say, you knew, and you knew, all right, but acquire, say, a fast with developing, no, omo, then you're different. Inti a banisana e affecti omo various aspects of life. Said the omu hua de said ya okasa omu interpreti. Said omu relate with nipa. Said ya omu ni ye. Inti ya kase autism. It just means say nipa no ni reaction as any ni life with respect to social different aspects of life, no, a different. Am I the average child or person in society or in the world? In the autism, in the simple terms, no.
1: Yeah, normal child, baby behavior, no.
3: Exactly.
1: Or no, any different.
3: Any different. In the say, ebia ubi awo na say ebia nebana bako ewo autism for omno ma multiple children, no. Ebia infiasia no biungu say me bawi no. I say oya e different. From Menkwala, maybe Wawo 3, 4th one, I be a different. Into Wawo, Akwalana, Unim say no. Akwalawi, oye, sono, wana I can say, oye, different, oye, different. Aha. Into autism people, they are different. Me let me put it that way. Mm-hmm. Yeah.
1: Asama, na de biya, mubisamia, makes me into me answer. Mm-hmm. Just a me trend no aba answer sa question. Sa question me I am weird do mammy.
3: Sir.
1: Because ubi sam said then at the bar. Mm-hmm. Mammy ni ye bibia. Mm-hmm. Papa ni ye bibia. Mm-hmm. And na ebusia fona at suni pane drawa. Mm-hmm. I don't know how to answer those questions.
3: Yes.
1: And say na wabe. Question I ye bisa o se dog we ye de pa cho we de ye srao. I den a friend of autism. No. Mm-hmm. I watch and send autism child behave different from a normal child. No?
3: Yeah.
1: Sa autism no, a den nedeba, a den potsin nedeba. Mammy na anya bibi, and neba. Ana ni kruna, this permanent guinimuno, and no su ye bibi, ena e ba ye ana obi na tu eduro ena e ka obi ena de ba me pa cho mpeso cheche ase
3: yo enti ayi me da se autism no me me attack it from the medical point of view.
1: Okay.
3: Me I believe in spiritual, I mean existence, but me attack it from the medical point of view. Medically, as I speak to you, ene. Okay, yeah. Cast a topic we never. When I was refreshing my knowledge and all, no, I have still not come across a decro potia. Ubet me up in point to say we ene the autism ba. So medically, we do not have one specific idea. Yet me point to say we ene the autism ba. Until be also a say Indian kind one or no, dabi. It is so. It's one of the medical conditions where you cannot pinpoint one particular thing. At say, there will be some say, "Akulani tuna or deba, you know, eba ane say, we can't tell." I didn't know. Ubi ba onono obe dani di niti aba. No ubi di enso de neto aba. We can't. We don't really have medically a specific thing to point to. However, there are certain risk factors, certain suggestions. Oh, risk factor is to say, Sanyoma win ku increase someone's chances of having an autistic child. Maybe exposure to chemicals both in the environment and also maybe chemicals you take in. Those are some of the risk factors. And then we also think that there may be a genetic role. There may be a role that genetics play in the course of the conditions, but it doesn't mean say obi eye autistic na chinchini twan owo a ne ba no so beye baby, but we think that obi your autistic and there may be a higher chance of having an autistic child. And now say if there is autism in the family, there may be a higher chance of people having autism in that family. But it's not equal to say, obi wo autism, and answer autism will be seen in my nature, say, obi a benyebi. And to say, you see, smoking is a risk factor for cancer. Obi yati miyashi, ni whole life, unya cancer da. Obi nso ensheda, unya lung cancer. Aha, inti, it is like that. But basically, you know, there is no one factor we can pinpoint, say, ENAD autism, but it's not, we cannot pinpoint any fault of the mother, neither can we pinpoint any fault of the father. But it is also thought, say, having children in an advanced age of the mother may play a role. We are not sure if it does, or but we think it may play a role. There are multiple environmental, physical, familiar, and genetic factors are ebiti mi de sa autism yaba.
1: Well, one thing enu so eche my dream pa and say most of the people I've seen with children with autism, no, they are normal human beings. They don't have any autism, they don't have any cerebral palsy, they don't have anything, but actually give birth to children with it. And see, eya my dream na.
3: Yes, inti. And in America, no, there may be, if you talk about genetics, there may be some genetic contribution to that. But also, social, I said, okay, you know, since I genetic, and the mother should have had it and then given it to the child. But realize the case, it could be that genes, you know, but it was not expressed in the mother, but rather expressed in the child. So, what I say, autism, dear. Won't mean end point idea we say and no is the cause, but several factors contribute to it. And he said, we always say the risk factors of cancer, any form of cancer, includes a history of cancer in the family. But utimina a client with cancer, no, ubusa, there is no one in the family who has ever had a cancer, but only first person. Ha. Inti, sometimes we just think that some of those factors will increase the person's chances of getting the condition. But an interest, if those factors are present, they may necessarily have the condition.
1: And the questions are maybe say I'm for questions on the atuja. As when we announce the topic I ever be discussing. Obisu bisa say as physicians are more clinical. Ni gani or come antenatal niniama. Obani bewa abahwa is there nothing you could do to see say akoleye or babewe or autism and not only autism. And if there is something you could do, you do it right from the beginning in while the child is in the womb. Is there no way we can investigate or do something during that period?
3: In the offer we do a certain number of weeks and answer months, sir. You will be a scan, your friend, anomaly scan. In the Ukucha, sir, scan, idea, nyoma scan, you are grossly physical things, sir. Scan a bit me a picky, your friend, say, be a nippany, a nip, a baby, no. Or we need back up it and scan the beam and as we near so we near no scan be picky as an anomaly interference anomaly scan. So those physical ones are very easy to detect. Now there are other conditions to that are genetic and no genetic studies can be done whilst baby is still out or what ni mammy if it is a condition that is genetic. And no, we are genetic studies now. We take a sample from the fetus. Not why your genetic studies no, and we beat me. But in a situation where we don't like autism, yes, they need specific cause of the condition. What are you going to test? Say what you say. Say idea 100% genetic. If I say sickle cell disease is genetic. To papa AAS. If I say papa SS, oh mami SS, oh cost rubber form. Genetically, dear, you also be SS. Genetically, you can also be SS. So in utero means in the womb, whilst the akolani nyinio, ni mami fumono. You bet me I study, sir, ebe chese u. Baby no so no. To confirm, say baby no so no. So you wanna obey SS. Then you can make interventions. Whether you want to terminate the pregnancy or continue. But autism doesn't really have one specific thing you are going to investigate. Maybe as medicine develops or science develops, maybe you'll be doing it in the nearest future. But see, there's nothing you can really study to show, say, idea we need to know. I want to be autistic. That's the difficulty.
1: Wow, and there are some na aid pa because if we can't detect for early, because one almost early detection. Mostly early detection, but this time an early detection doesn't work in that category. But dog, ain't he a brain bang and now who say, oh, a kolana ma wono no. Ebia or nya autism and now our autism. E or a wall of frumuno on ya ba and no bedu as a city so and no nya.
3: Inti yes, yeah the one. Inti so be be autistic. Science HRS yeah the awono. Inti in yes be a yawuna yuena be ebe yeno na autism na starti. Yeah the wono.
1: The autism ni yeah the wo.
3: Aha.
1: Umbe nyan umbe fan was I see so.
3: Dabi. So far evidence I wanna chrese yeah the wo. Sebi in the near future na yebenya any different information contrary to this dear. But as it is now, yeah, they will. Inti nipe bia permit me to use the word normal. And in chess autism funny nyano me patches normal develop neurodevelopment no. Yeah wo yi. And autism mono.
1: No good pensioni kakrawa me why. For it's still live on OK101.7 FM, who your show with Abigail Ashley and Yekasafa Autism, trying to answer all your questions, all your mind boggling questions da madwem kwai me nkofo asisa bebrea breme den edeba yampa se case ana be manana wakoy bibi oh Jesus doctor answer ni nyina amaye ne on the show. So you can also join us 0302243547 0302243547 and 0302243529. Alternatively, you betimi afred 0596 200902 0596 200902. Maybe I shop as I share your experience with a family member with autism and so I quano edaho obey to me afraid. Any parents out there, nyama wo femu super sa wo share se se da mini mini aba kasa yo no so kan de e chere me ono ni mami enu na wo ni nyina. They are on the spectrum. I don't know what happens. I don't know what causes that. Me who will be a wow. First born in Nibi. Second born will be. Third born in Nibi. Fourth born soon in Nibi. Obin Suawo. Nimi and Nuni Nina will be. Obin Suawo. First, second, third. Omunye Nibi. Fourth one. And Onya. Onyebi. I don't know what goes on there. But now, any doctor need dear me pamucho. Your baby, sir. Sir, questions. Nina. Na ya share. Dear, yes, you are beyond. Ya femu dear. Na yes, so ye dear. Abo ye humbai. It's 0302243547. Or 0302243529. Alternatively, 0596200902. Mida sida ke se pa emma from a zenka. HF Grills, so that's an edit you made day, Bampamcho. HF Grills, Omunya and Nam no more et so namno, or more akuko chicken, or more techie, or more quail, or more rabbits. Or more snails and a catfish. The OPBR from 0277604858 0277604858. Ope grill one be omode bebro. Sounds so na ope fresh swa omode fresh one bebro. Sounds na idea that I can pa my specialized mineral water. Who's a doctor? A started ball walk a crack. Oh, I your bread from the theater. And I'm still doctor sippy special ice kakra. Who's all sippy or one age? Aha, it's water is life. Why? 2 o'clock. Yeah, about 3. Me a binumu sashia back up and a manum. Eh, I know my young body, sir. Pesa mo yare yo ensi no munsuo ma obodi wa yesi wa no munsuo kura na enye four sachets of water ensi pacho no munsuo en ensi no ma no mun grogro we we say gru once yes sepisip na kakrakakra o sep na kakrakakra throughout the day me da maso. Back to the studio with Dr. Kofi Yabame. He's a physician at Gratitude Children and General Hospital Omo Domi Pillar 2. Organizer John Shihon Mwamewa. All right, dog. Let me say, nye me bi wo hwa ube hu. Say, hey, me be ya ma wo no no. And at what age, ena sa nye mo ne yi in century?
3: Okay. Inti, yes. And nye wambi wo hwa, ubit me observe, especially for omu na omu nye first time mothers, no. You'll be able to pick up some of akolani behavior, eh, hun se, me ba yi no. I say he's being a bit different from Benkwalanka, you know. But if you're a first-time mother, it may be difficult because you've never raised a child of your own. But most importantly, no, ya udibe hunye one in kwalani bi no, ya fre bibi developmental milestone into your baby at in fact say a month no. There are certain things I was akwalani timi ye, and ya wo akwalani nye mpuna. Your free baby, some milestones are only, you know. Those are things the child should be able to do. For example, oh, akwala, your baby, your friend, reflexes, primitive reflexes. In the end, say, oh, akwala na, oh, they want to share akwala na numa. So, timi circle, they say no phone. That's a sucking reflex. Oh, akwala na, oh, they want to share, they say musi ya. So, timi mia, want to see, aha. And so on and so forth. Inti enkwalani bi with autism no. Ombe achieve these milestones. Ombe devil say ebi at 8 months. Eso timi eso original wa. Obe sorry original. Oso timi sre obe sre. Kopim say about 15 months going. No, your friend development neurodevelopmental regression. akwara na nka first otimi so original no from about 15 months ago, you know, I feel they untimi ngina obi until they get regression, even though it can happen.
1: Regression, no more regress.
3: Or regressive. You see, that's one of the things you may observe. Okay, this neurodevelopmental regression, it can happen in other conditions, but it is very common with, if you see a child regressing neurodevelopmentally, you know, you should think about autism as one of the causes. And their response to environmental stimuli becomes either reduced or exaggerated. For example, in non-autistic children, ibia ka bo aben a ayi pain, it may startle you, a child, an answer, but akola we ni response to sad ayi horn no becomes way exaggerated. Oh, soon, like I say, bibi dinechi, like the response. So you can actually see, say, akola we ni like the way I responded to sa horn we crano is different. Aha, being so they are unable to communicate with you. Maybe I would to me catch a call and say, oh, bra, you say, how you be able to communicate with Aqualano? We are moon to me, and some other thing you may also observe in is they are some are unable to maintain eye contact. Yes, now, mother be or catch him and say, ah. Later, before my diagnosis, I call a of autism. No, I say the ban or the ban is here. Eto ho siya. I call a new bitimi at now from morning to evening. Not if I go. A comedy no, and so comedy no. A day ne yen we kwa noti. So when you notice such off a behaviors in Aqualano, you need to see a pediatrician, and that's where gratitude comes in. Odi akola ne ba e be hwa akola na ma wo evaluate the child and take it up from there. And now autism no so they are not abnormal children. They can live, that's why we call it a spectrum. A spectrum means different things are happening with the same condition. Yeah, well, a bit more they don't have issue, or they are autistic, but they don't have issues with learning. They don't have issues with communication. They perform normally. They are average. Your women's who are, they are autistic and with high IQ, they perform above, even above average. And now your women's who now, they have neurodevelopmental issues. So you can have them down there, you can have them at average, and now you can have them above average. So they are not abnormal people. And the good news is it can be managed. Then okay, you know, the earlier you are able to seek help, you know, at gratitude, no, the earlier we can start to manage the child for you. And those are some of the things you can notice in Aqualana. It should arouse your suspicion. Say, no, Aqualana, you are sending me pediatrician or gratitude children in General Medical Center.
1: I say, my mingo Facebook, Aqualana, mean some back to her. But who, Samuel, is it a on the line, Kweku Ban so sharing life on our Facebook page. Daniel Pian so sharing life on our Facebook page. Mehu Nana Bene is also watching us live on our Facebook page. Samuel Busumpem is also watching us. Alex Ufori is also watching us. Trap Binding is also watching us live. Piaga Piaga, all the way from Kumasi. Thank you so much for tuning in. Also, good afternoon, Abigail. Regards to my lovely boy, Maron Kweku Sapon, inside Achim Ajumako. Yeah, that's someone who feed you at 2K101.7 FM. Ma mu sharing na mo like no na mo share page na amaye. E hu hia pa we e asem hia e ha nkrofo. I am in mami bia owo ba akola no enya autism sebio ono so e minim adwen a de eka no ono so se se o da mental hospital. I don't know why a very young girl, she gave birth to an autistic child. Se se akola no wane maami ho e no no minim de fa ni tirim se se owo akola na ohun akola ni sa no e no no so she couldn't handle it or something. Se se owo mental or like mental health clinic
3: yeah, what? Conditions we are your friend on postpartum psychosis. Oh, we are me use the word in your mind me have a dream like you become psychotic. Oh, behavior it is a sebi. It is a niti yes. It's a condition which is known postpartum psychosis, but it can be managed. It may not necessarily be because of autistic child, no, but emotionally, no, that's wow, that kind of alcohol bit me a trigger. But your yeah, well, condition, I friend, postpartum psychosis, which is recognized and treatable.
1: If you obey to me, I join him. I can just say, oh, Adam Fubia or what, baby, sir. And now, our experience will be our baby, sir. Now, person will share my partial acquaintance. We can all share and keep moving. But numbers are best to me, Afra, for your contributions. 0302243547. 0302243547. And now, 0302243529. All the lines are very, very active. Alternatively, so, will best to me, Afra, 0596200902. 0596200902. Dog, another.
3: Mm-hmm.
1: All the mothers are or more children with autism. I can hit on my chest and say that 70% of them are
3: it's tough, especially with neurodevelopmental delays. Developmental issues, no, they are very difficult cases. Say, or average, or average, and I say above average, and no, they are very easy to manage because school or yard here. So, you may not need extra tuition, extra attention for the academics because they are okay. But say, you'll be developmentally, they have issues there. It's tough. It is a cerebral palsy for the now, you were discussing. No. It's very tough. Daily attention, akolano, the day-to-day activities, our certain amount of attention and all. It is stressful financially, economically, psychologically. Inti abani sana, some of the men who decide not to stand by their vows, no, they bolt, they run away. One other thing to a person may care about some of the things you see in an autistic child, and they say pain response. Some of them kwalano. Say bianca normally what akwala ketwa obesu adwane ayetse or hwehwe ne mame. Some of the autistic children upra crampo na instead of so obesu no reaction. To be oya de knife bit you and say blade bit me twa no. Unsu. Inti most often in people who have such symptoms, no, or mami behuna akolana pra, obehuna bibia ya akolano. So it is one of those things. Oh akolana, upra na se bibia na no response. Di unsu, on my response bia, I listen ka obu akoladi ya ko so timisu, ejani anase eye some reaction, but obono, otino upra. On show emotion bia and answer we are calling it bibian kawasa or expressing emotion na akolana emotionless irrespective of near obi bia no ma we ni kwa akolana for nebra gratitude near evaluating him.
1: Some of the possible risk factors see any signs see awofo a omawo ba omotisa no what exactly are they supposed to do? A bi e ha hai, a bi e di e nkwalan e si e. A bi e ma nkwalan e mba bon ting. E obi se o di akwalan e ba, ye be sreno. So in this situation, wa wo ba? Wa won say the child is not behaving normally. Si se se di akwala ya wono e waso, di e waso ye. What are you supposed to do?
3: But we encourage them to come out. Because if you don't share your problem, you may not know the solution that is available for that problem. So the first thing is to be bold. For the sake of the help or the solution you want for that child, no, come out. Then two, we know that autism is a condition, one condition that medically cannot be cured. But we have different ways we can manage the condition. Into the first step is to come with a child and seek help. Into who seek help now? Any ebe evaluate akola no. Then we can actually position or place the child where we think the child has to be in terms of the spectrum. So what I say, and it is what we pick up, what we find on evaluation that we inform intervention now. Ibit media ma won or mame and I say mo ebusiano any akolano. Without that, we cannot sit here and say for every autistic child no, yes, Dabi, because it's a spectrum. They come with different needs and different abilities and different disabilities. Until you evaluate each autistic child no independently or as a different entity. In fact, even if you have same parents having even 3, 4, or 2 different, Obia may have different needs. Obia will have different abilities and different disabilities. Until you have to evaluate, it's not one for all affair. Until you have to come out, let's evaluate Akolano. Nihun what the Akolano bit miye, niya unt miye. Then we see where we come in. Yes.
1: Jerry Nikwe adjoining in our Facebook page. Sansuna Alex Offenso adjoining in our Facebook page. It was for Makacha Musa. The lines are activated at 0302243547, 0302243547, or the 0302243529. Alternatively, so Ubetsmi Alfred 0596 200902. Dog, Ukasin in a assembly eba meeting where the situation where, I don't know if you realized it, but most of them are more autistic children. I'm not saying they are from poor background, but I say it's true. It is difficult for them. Most people with autistic children are financially a bit burdened. And almost say it's very, very expensive taking care of children with autistic. How true is that?
3: Disabled children or a disabled person in general is very expensive. Well, is it the case that those who are well-to-do also commonly have autistic children, but because they are able to handle it, so we don't commonly see such children with them compared to parents who are down there economically until they are unable to do much for the children. And so because if you don't manage the child, the symptoms are pronounced. So what I say, and in managing and handling, yes.
1: You say what you say. What managing here? And I just say, after the baby money home so, and I bet it. When I bet it, I call a lot so.
3: Say what you say. In the infant, say there are two different psychiatric clients. Okay, now Obi, Omo, ne papa ne mama meet me afford it. Nindro, into orphan drone every day. Into you okay? Ne papa ne mama between whom she. Compared to nipa na ono ntimi afford in drone inti enko yi, so you may be you may be forced to think that it's more prevalent in those who are down there economically. I don't really think so. It casts across, but I just think that it is the how the management financially it is burdensome inti. If you don't have any form of support, it's difficult.
1: See, yeah, some more. We say for we say, "Makonya di amempe, na mi isama bongoka." But how do we do it? How do we come down for these people? Is there anything? But and omo chance to any national health insurance or so.
3: I don't have that. I don't know that for a fact. But you know, it's let me say it's a new thing. Not new, but as a feiner, ye ni ekoho nti aha some of those
1: because from elsewhere I mean me say aban hwe kola with autism ah ma me no cry hwe ma ne kan eba ho feel comfortable because you become the caregivers of the child the caregiver of the child nti a show by in our situation anyway yen ko yenim ebusi for ma kwajom see the phone lines are very active. If you have a webusini bi and our experience what down for beer or what aquala with autism, I was super so share a queen and a hot obey to me afre na washe in a year dear ye sh city a beya ibesiano bene doctor Maya tia says science with science you know there is no particular thing or be pinpoint to say sebio way ne de baye and now way ne de baye and nti yati ase wo honmo eh ha ba no no o si spiritual they just say e confront so for money because spiritual side but he is talking basically from the scientific facts so we're looking at it from the scientific facts and actually it's just scientific there's nothing spiritual about it upompo there's nothing spiritual it's just science me pa chop so you can call us 0302243547 0302243529 alternative line no a 0596200902 0596200902 me patcha ofra na we reduce the volume of your set na ya bon kuma kama kama kama kama kama ba answer na doctor and super free ano in e be boy e be hwe eh ya famu de de we say ye e de boy e ho ban busiafo wow wo bi nso how do you deal with it dealing with it no doctor says seek medical help wa seek medical help but still minimum bi ne bana boy bo no nso ni ni shia ba itmi aye or to meet ko like or to ade fofura oh dear choose to bone to be different abefio no de nema ne hwehwe ho nso so nso mi nto hwe. Oh, sorry. The patron will be friend aligned. I can't say. Obey to me, I'll free back. Why? 0302243547. Another alternative line, my patron, 0596200902. Ufret saline na. Yebefa amau na yako yinim. My patron, the phone lines are active. Sorry, sir, online the cat here, but not me can be manche. Manche, and align the cat. Yeah, dog.
3: Elon Musk, the first trillionaire in this world, or spectrum, so. And
1: you mean our own friend is a kind of crowd design. Tesla, ne Cybertruck, Papa no.
3: First trillionaire in this world, our spectrum, so. Mm-hmm.
4: Hello, Mumoye.
1: Doctor, it's here. Why?
4: Okay, you were Adam Fobi. Wow, I'm an Ibanenya 2 years. Nah, I call no on to mint nasty, on to mint now. Me concurrent mint, almost with a moonlight me upon 4 miles now, so for you now, but at us now. Then I find it here now. The owner after like 5 months and not 3 months, baby, but we just 2 years.
1: Exactly, my any mommy because earlier on, also the banners are actually interviewed here. When I call any 2 years, I call any in the 1 month. I call her. Is he in this situation? Then I'm more.
4: Okay, Malam, so now I'm unfortunately editing some bias in Fimon.
3: Says sa akwala no ewo autism na ni all describe me no or it could be anything and you need a complete history ma meninim then a course oba bewo ayi owo ye na akwala ni sunye it's one of the issues the things that causes some of these things say ya wo akwala na for whatever reason we sun akwala na sun a the lungs don't open at birth when sooner at the right time the lungs don't open up to receive oxygen that will be sent to the brain.
1: Wow. Dog train and this other na ya wo akola na na doctor na bono no akola ni so ehun hia pa
3: the cry no akola ne pie na onsu ya everybody is worried yes inti wa onsu a na obi aso ayehye and within a certain time frame no I was so soon.
1: Wow, within that time frame, I was so soon.
3: Was so soon.
1: When soon?
3: When so soon, sana. Then I'll be taking in deep breaths. Okay, then that will also open the lungs, bring in oxygen. That will be because you can't ne from out. Utape unya supply if you need mommy hobium. Ne mommy moja ne cry oxygen. But utape. Supply no. See, and she he has to breathe in and get his own oxygen. He saw her own oxygen. Inti akulane basana unsua is very dangerous. When susana unti me taking in oxygen. Now when taking in oxygen now, the brain will become inti there will be no oxygen, and then that will lead to brain death, brain damage, and that is. That can also lead to cerebral palsy. We call it hypoxic ischemic encephalopathy. Hypoxia. And also, yes, a common complication is cerebral palsy. So cerebral palsy, in the common cause is here. That's how we hypoxia.
1: At this point in this situation, and then some because yes, I say much a comfort so some alum na comfort, but see that colon 2 years because I have a woundy baby. Will it reverse? Will it go back? And now there's nothing they could do again.
3: In fact, until say a colon beba for evaluation, we can't tell how much damage has gone in. Sometimes, only say if there is brain damage, depending on how severe it is, you may be able to retrain the brain to pick up certain things, especially motor skills. That's where a physiotherapy comes in. In a situation like this, no, I was so multimedia akulaneba. Then you evaluate the child holistically and get to know what the deficits are. But some of the brain damages, no, they are irreversible. But you can't tell until you investigate. Exactly.
1: Now, before we continue, me pacho, my location, no, me nimsa unko footy. The biamika se show we I say trotro no. Of we in a sprint and any accident, no, we fresh car trotro. Me pacho obi tie no we see from. What I say. Now, Obivensi, can we get the number for the clinic ahead of time? Maybe I'm not a brave or frail. See, so Obefa number no, not the ama a busia for not Omaba for the physical examination and Gratitude Children and General Hospital. I award Domi Pillar 2. Number near then
3: 0 4 7 5 3 0 4 7 8 5 7 3
1: Number in Nibium 0 5 3 0 4 7 8 5 7 3 0 5 3 0 4 7 8 5 7 3 Me pacho Gratitude Children and General Hospital for number. Upese unu ba eko physical examination. Ye pese who exactly what's wrong with the child. Me pacho omo domi pillar 2. Organizer Junction Honomo, a very beautiful building. Uremu, I won't cut a hospital, Krobaka so be fee. Dog, Dog, when you can say, dear, it's your biba moha. What do you take the person through? People want to understand. obi bi sa me say ya hin board yana moji health insurance ana e be ba ho ni na pam che be answer questions ni nya mama why enti doctor aso mama
3: okay enti o ba ye ho na ame obi sa in general na with respect to ebi ankwala ne ba okay enti o ba I mean ye ho no we receive you nicely at the reception and then once you want to see the doctor no basically ye share vitals and all enti na wakuhun doctor no then you tell your doctor first you see a GP GP means a general practitioner enti ono eba evaluate you and then we now you do some investigations and then we book you to see the

0: it looks like you'll be hit with some big bill, but Entisa, they cast, hey, wow, we didn't think the bill would be a moderate like this. And you will be a.
1: I was up for next time. Yeah, Bobby said, Oba no ha, and you, sir. We still live on OK 101.7 FM. Yeah, Kasa Afa, autism, the Edeba, a bar near was so ye. Me patcho video where dear we yammy. In Timpacho, moon share page in a mummy. Uko Facebook page, we are live. Uko TikTok, a friend said, YouTube and so are your life ever honor. Just take the page and share it, because many a times, sir, we encounter people with the autism spectrum. They have a much dream different. So, oh, be number so be you know, oh, be so number like the journey is so different. Bernard Doctor Achechi watching me, Pacho, the silly is no specific thing. But there are various risk factors. Risk factors, and also said there, obi oh, be a hobby for so she ain't cannibal. And say, no, dear, we say, Ginny, me, and a badger, but Yamaka cra, one castle to me, I notice. Uwa kwalana. Uwu ya, o di kwa hospice ni mwenu mwa, ne a shet, ne isi ano. De wase e teni teni, ne a teni ya mao. Na bi bia ye boko. 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Na oma signs no. E cha, na fe die, a ye kwa anko. 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Ubi wobia, ye tumi mane kwa na.
0: Hey, autism nana. Dabi ye maniji. It is a hypertension, won't mean to us yet. But you manage. Depending on what your situation is, you manage. Oh, say. Oh, yes, yes. Depending on. It be a male canon. It be autism. It be come with very high IQ. Ah, class, on a topic. Yes. Yes,
1: or may I got Elon Musk or someone call on the buy?
0: Or what is in spectrum, Niso?
1: Sir?
0: Yeah, they are one some those with the high IQ, they are great in science. And if they are interest, whatever field they are interested in, they excel so much. And they have a lot of ideas running through. You may think these are crazy ideas, but all of the time when they are able to bring those ideas to pass into
1: Elon Musk aye nima or yeah Tesla no ah or yeah Cybertruck no ah first trillionaire no Elon Musk is on the autism spectrum. Wow that is on the IQ no
0: I think he's a little above average and you see they always some of them they always have a lot of ideas. The thoughts are running through into most of them. They try to bring some of those thoughts into reality. Some are also good thinkers. They are, and then some of them too, they always want to excel. And see, and yet, omunye na ne war issues, especially academically. And they being so far as I will be was wrong, no, I was from omunye.
1: Cause trouble for him so.
0: Into spectrum, no. Same condition, but different presentations, different needs, different abilities, different disabilities. Sanet here.
1: Me mano, me inke bio. Ah, some na me ba bi sa no me nya bi se bio. Me mia mano. And then Yakupo my your friend
0: hi was no.
1: Oh my high IQ for the brain. I dey off from the day am pe. It was up for still live on OK101.7 FM. And then you know him say MPP regional elections no air costo and see one shy baby show name to matter say almost start a county I start a county almost regional elections no Ashanti region, Greater Accra region, Brahafo, Eastern region, counting as

0: 30 enti ene yebe pon tem kakra before the normal time is enti I think we have 6 more minutes to go enti yebe hwe some of the things we can do on our own to control dog obi besides say na akwara no wo ne hyper ne ye higher how do we control it the ose ne ban de bio no ne ne kuntokwa enti sa akwara sa no eduro na onfa ana eduro na ye de ma no no ano ye den ana sa ono de ne de na sa na tie ye nchichire no ana enja no
1: okay enti the first thing na obe note about omo na omo ye hyper so to say e was spectrum ne so ne say omo or triggers they will always have things that will trigger such a inti the best way to manage is to reduce exposure or contact with such triggers. That's all. That's the basic thing to do with media manage such behavior. So if they are triggered by loud noises, just control the noise. Avoid taking them to noisy areas, places, unless it's absolutely, or unless you have no any other way or choice. Otherwise, avoid those things. Then, only your money issue. Aha. And see, the triggers are the things you actually handle to tone down.
0: To actually steady your child.
1: Yes.
0: To know the identity triggers. Never.
1: Yes, exactly. And omo ebin so no they want consistency. If you deviate from their routine, it becomes an issue. For example, omo meal times, omo play times. So they are wired to be. Some appear to be those. Oh, you want to say they are perfectionists. Chakulano the play time, 4 p.m. Keep to it. Who deviate pe ebe asem. So consistency is very important for those who react accordingly. So those are some of the things you do, you pay attention to.
0: I'm sure Obi Bisam is more than a speech therapist at your place.
1: So all our pediatric cases that require, so if you have a need for anything, we will make it available. Until Oba, you evaluate who I is. So say we here, speech therapist, we'll make the service available to you. So that's what we do at Gratitude.
0: Based on your evaluation and the results you get, no, and I bear recommendations normal.
1: Exactly so. So, for example, bia odi oba ne ba ususu se bia oba no falls within some of these things we are discussing now. Oba ubehu ehi GP na anansi oba na ubehu ehi pediatrician na he or she will evaluate you, and if she thinks you need a neuro pediatrician, then we make that available to you. So omomra. Omumbrana, yenshomo.
0: Any other thing I didn't mention? And now, questions that uncle for him beside, full say, it's very necessary that we have to put across, Anna.
1: That's what I want to hammer on. The blame game. Yes. Enye omame no, ena enye papa nansu, anase father nansu. Enye mubi amu fault. Inti, the blame game doesn't help. They should work together. They should support each other to support the child. That is the best. That's what, in fact, Omobana, that's what we actually, apart from making the finances available to get the services, you know, one counsel we give them is that work together. If you work together as a couple or as partners, it reduces the burden. Compared to say DBA, Papa ne pe anase, most often no mameno or mameno kwana DBA odi akwaniaba no, it weighs on her. And if you are being weighed down by something emotionally, psychologically, and physically, that's also a risk factor for other things, for the woman or for whoever is the caretaker. into working together as a couple or as partners, no, a boy, and it actually helps in the management of the child. Yes, a blame game there has to stop. Yes.
0: Stop the blame game and work together. But that's an obacon. No matter how my wabon number, no so now my location and be my patch up.
1: Children and medical gratitude children and general medical center. You were Domi Pillar 2, just opposite vulcanizer. And we attend to all specialties, general practitioners, physician specialists, surgeon, obs and gyne, pediatrics, and so on and so forth. Into contact number or the hotline, 0537 8573 247. Oh, friend number, we are. You have someone pick your call and then you book an appointment. Yeji, a wide range of health insurance services, and we are working on bringing on board even the National Health Insurance to make it very diverse. And we'll be looking forward to seeing everyone.
0: Yarebia de Becohobia, Omoya surgery, so honomo. The opposite we be a fibroid, a war, prostate, whatever, beba.
1: It's bibia. Before we feel gratitude, need dear. Now we are sorted.
0: We are busy, so from a point of view, you cannot more dodgy dodge. I was afraid the idea never see her. Yet the money now say, "Can I say, Miss Anna, your point ten because of the MPP regional elections? No, on Baba Bobo results on MC. You be my young son, them. Your mom, sir, I couldn't know more. I, sir, am I? By the Asadaka, sir, pa, Emma, Dr. Kofi Yabame, or a physician, our gratitude children and general hospital, or more dummy. Pillar 2, organizer junction, hon mobile, story building, blue, blue, honomo, and no more, fair, kama, blue and white, they are painting a kama. And now, master's up building a kalano. Okay, yeah, no. Maybe I'll show my number, I'll bet you me, and ya, or more, I was so, 0530478373 me patcho omoye. Hello. 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At any given point you have any health challenges, please make your way to the gratitude children and general hospital. 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You better when you ask patch up a tip in the back, Nitsi, because a win yammy pa. That's a way my catch us say. And the synopsis and also better to our social media network. No, not my share. Am I? Eda Muninase, Dr. Yabame, thank you so much for joining us this afternoon. My production team, Samuel Tavio, who's DJ Young Boy in Sawaha, Sansuna Media Sadaka Sepa, Emma, Dr. Father Dixon. That's a name, you be shabby, midindi, Abigail, Ashley. Me say, Yami, why not for Moody in your name? You, Akaya, you bear your for Moody, in Sion or Diamaya or Sidnum. Wa no ma wasem fruits in so I every season enene de na ba I busumi me hu pawpaw ho bo frew ho watermelon ho pineapple ho me pacho dibi why Na min shine nyina, meda mun nyina ase.

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3: But just a damn many cry, just a nifty foo from her mamma could be cry by and say, Send a gun of 40 pump foo. And one way, no, it is all shut for fear one pump pump or drum me when one. 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
10: a genie, and your fellow for fun of who be deep panes and said, Don't be dinner send your woman with your drew. 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
3: Need foo fra, I will fear, and me junk one.
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10: Any affair of for nothing, who be deep panes, and said, who be dinner send your farm with your drew. I don't pay any other
3: draw for that. Need Fufra, oh, fear, and need junk one.
5: FGA, Aji, a JD in Kratui, Atum.
11: Kwame, me yaw, wow. 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Making one means yes.
12: That's a way, dear, simple gra. Fanuko, why stone, dental, and high K? I ain't checking any man.
11: Oh, Jaisam and Yabriwati. Meba Bona make us much as me Fanuko eye care clinic.
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